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1: There is a chance of showers later this evening and once again tonight. Good evening, I'm Matt Schroeder. A new exhibit at Fort Lorraine Museum is giving hockey fans the chance to relive some of the Portage Terriers' biggest moments. The collection features memorabilia donated by players, fans, and volunteers, along with historic photos and championship artifacts. Terriers marketing director Cody Bueller says the exhibit highlights just how deeply the team is connected to the community.
2: The Terriers are an important part of the community. We have a rich history going back to the 1930s, and hockey has been played in Portage way longer than that. There's so many deep connections in this community, and we just thought it was important to be able to showcase that at the museum.
1: The exhibit also serves as a way to build excitement ahead of the team's upcoming season. Former Portage broadcaster Lauren Edwards is reflecting on the impact Lloyd Robertson had on young journalists. Robertson died this last week at age 92. Edwards says Robertson was a role model for many people entering the broadcasting business.
3: For me, I always tried to put the listener and the viewer first at all times, kind of put myself in their shoes, and that's what I got from Lloyd, too.
1: Edwards says Robertson's focus on the audience helped inspire a generation of broadcasters. A Portage artist is turning a longtime passion into an opportunity to bring people together. Jessa Bowden says art has always been an important part of her life, and she hopes to share that feeling with others.
4: I love art, and I just want to foster that passion in anyone else who enjoys art. It's a healing thing. It's something that has stuck with me since I've been young. It's something that helps calm me. It's something that helps sort my thoughts.
1: Bowden will bring her crochet supplies to Island Park during concerts in the park tonight and on August 20th, creating a relaxed space for anyone interested in learning or crafting alongside others. Your local news now. Download our Portage Online app.
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1: Tonight is cloudy with a 60% chance of showers and then thunderstorms later this evening. Wind southwest of 30 kilometers, gusting to 50, then diminishing to 20 after midnight, and a low of 12. Tomorrow on Friday, it'll be sunny, winds becoming west of 20 kilometers an hour in the morning, a high of 22, and a UV index of 6 or high. Tomorrow night, it will be clear with a low of 12. And on Saturday, it'll be sunny with a high of 26. Saturday night, it will be clear with a low of 11. On Sunday, it'll be sunny with a high of 27, and Sunday night, there will be cloudy periods with a low of 14. To kick the week off on Monday, it'll be sunny with a high of 27, and Monday night it will be clear with a low of 12. On Tuesday, it'll be a mix of sun and cloud, a high of 25, and Tuesday night it'll be cloudy periods with a low of 13. 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

0: We know you're busy. You've got work, kids, hobbies, maybe a cat that thinks it's the boss. We get it. That's why we're busy too, gathering all the day's local news and stuffing it into one handy-dandy email just for you. 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
3: Tonight is cloudy with a 60% chance of showers and then thunderstorms later this evening. Wind southwest of 30 kilometers, gusting to 50, then diminishing to 20 after midnight and a low of 12. Tomorrow on Friday, it'll be sunny, winds becoming west of 20 kilometers an hour in the morning, a high of 22 and a UV index of 6 or high. Tomorrow night, it will be clear with a low of 12. And on Saturday, it'll be sunny with a high of 26. Saturday night, it will be clear with a low of 11. On Sunday, it'll be sunny with a high of 27. And Sunday night, there will be cloudy periods with a low of 14. To kick the week off on Monday, it'll be sunny with a high of 27. And Monday night, it will be clear with a low of 12. On Tuesday, it'll be a mix of sun and cloud, a high of 25. And Tuesday night, it'll be cloudy periods with a low of 13. 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
2: Portage Online Weather.
3: Tonight is cloudy with a 60% chance of showers and then thunderstorms later this evening. Winds southwest to 30 kilometers, gusting to 50, then diminishing to 20 after midnight, and a low of 12. Tomorrow on Friday, it'll be sunny, winds becoming west of 20 kilometers an hour in the morning, a high of 22, and a UV index of 6 or high. Tomorrow night, it will be clear with a low of 12. And on Saturday, it'll be sunny with a high of 26. Saturday night, it will be clear with a low of 11. On Sunday, it'll be sunny with a high of 27. And Sunday night, there will be cloudy periods with a low of 14. To kick the week off on Monday, it'll be sunny with a high of 27. And Monday night, it will be clear with a low of 12. On Tuesday, it'll be a mix of sun and cloud, a high of 25. And Tuesday night, it'll be cloudy periods with a low of 13. 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

0: 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CHPO is a proud part of Golden West. 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Portage Online News with Schufelt's Plumbing and Heating. When a small drip becomes a big headache, turn to the team that keeps Portage flowing. Schufelt's in Portage.
1: It's looking like it could be a rainy and windy night. Good evening, I'm Matt Schroeder. The Portage Terrier's long history is now on display at Fort Lorraine Museum. A new exhibit features championship banners, photographs, jerseys, and other memorabilia that celebrate decades of hockey in the community. Programming and administrative manager Caitlin Poe says the exhibit is about more than just the game.
2: Sports have always played a really large role in community spirit and togetherness, especially in rural areas. And since the Terriers have been around since the 1930s, we thought it was about time that we showcase some of their highlights.
1: The display is included with regular museum admission throughout the summer. Former CFRY broadcaster Lauren Edwards is remembering legendary Canadian news anchor Lloyd Robertson, who died this week at the age of 92. Edwards says Robertson's career helped set the standard for journalists across the country. He says Robertson's legacy can be summed up with one word, credibility.
3: Credibility is something that doesn't happen overnight. It does take years and years to become established.
1: Edwards says Robertson showed broadcasters the importance of fairness, trust, and letting viewers make up their own minds. A local artist is bringing a new creative element to concerts in the park this summer, setting up a casual craft space at Island Park, inviting people to stop by, ask questions, and try their hand at crochet. Jessa Bowden says the goal is to create a welcoming space where people can connect through art.
4: I just kind of wanted to casually go and sit at the park, and if someone came over and had questions, I'm bringing some extra hooks and I can show them just the basic chain stitch and just something to help me build confidence so I can start teaching it more.
1: She'll be at concerts in the park today and once again on August 20th, sharing her passion for creativity while building confidence as she begins teaching others.

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0: Tonight is cloudy with a 60% chance of showers and then thunderstorms later this evening. Wind southwest to 30 kilometers, gusting to 50, then diminishing to 20 after midnight, and a low of 12. Tomorrow on Friday, it'll be sunny, winds becoming west of 20 kilometers an hour in the morning, a high of 22, and a UV index of 6 or high. Tomorrow night, it will be clear with a low of 12. And on Saturday, it'll be sunny with a high of 26. Saturday night, it will be clear with a low of 11. On Sunday, it'll be sunny with a high of 27. And Sunday night, there will be cloudy periods with a low of 14. To kick the week off on Monday, it'll be sunny with a high of 27. And Monday night, it will be clear with a low of 12. On Tuesday, it'll be a mix of sun and cloud, a high of 25. And Tuesday night, it'll be cloudy periods with a low of 13. 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
6: Tonight is cloudy with a 60% chance of showers and then thunderstorms later this evening. Wind southwest of 30 kilometers, gusting to 50, then diminishing to 20 after midnight and a low of 12. Tomorrow on Friday, it'll be sunny, winds becoming west of 20 kilometers an hour in the morning, a high of 22 and a UV index of 6 or high. Tomorrow night, it will be clear with a low of 12. And on Saturday, it'll be sunny with a high of 26. Saturday night, it will be clear with a low of 11. On Sunday, it'll be sunny with a high of 27. And Sunday night, there will be cloudy periods with a low of 14. To kick the week off on Monday, it'll be sunny with a high of 27. And Monday night, it will be clear with a low of 12. On Tuesday, it'll be a mix of sun and cloud, a high of 25. And Tuesday night, it'll be cloudy periods with a low of 13. 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
2: Tonight is cloudy with a 60% chance of showers and then thunderstorms later this evening. Wind southwest to 30 kilometers, gusting to 50, then diminishing to 20 after midnight and a low of 12. Tomorrow on Friday, it'll be sunny, winds becoming west of 20 kilometers an hour in the morning, a high of 22 and a UV index of 6 or high. Tomorrow night, it will be clear with a low of 12. And on Saturday, it'll be sunny with a high of 26. Saturday night, it will be clear with a low of 11. On Sunday, it'll be sunny with a high of 27. And Sunday night, there will be cloudy periods with a low of 14. To kick the week off on Monday, it'll be sunny with a high of 27. And Monday night, it will be clear with a low of 12. On Tuesday, it'll be a mix of sun and cloud, a high of 25. And Tuesday night, it'll be cloudy periods with a low of 13.

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1: There is a chance of showers later this evening and once again tonight. Good evening, I'm Matt Schroeder. A new exhibit at Fort Lorraine Museum is giving hockey fans the chance to relive some of the Portage Terriers' biggest moments. The collection features memorabilia donated by players, fans, and volunteers, along with historic photos and championship artifacts. Terriers marketing director Cody Bueller says the exhibit highlights just how deeply the team is connected to the community.
2: The Terriers are an important part of the community. We have a rich history going back to the 1930s, and hockey has been played in Portage way longer than that. There's so many deep connections in this community, and we just thought it was important to be able to showcase that at the museum.
1: The exhibit also serves as a way to build excitement ahead of the team's upcoming season. Former Portage broadcaster Lauren Edwards is reflecting on the impact Lloyd Robertson had on young journalists. Robertson died this last week at age 92. Edwards says Robertson was a role model for many people entering the broadcasting business.
3: For me, I always tried to put the listener and the viewer first at all times, kind of put myself in their shoes. And that's what I got from Lloyd, too.
1: Edwards says Robertson's focus on the audience helped inspire a generation of broadcasters. A Portage artist is turning a longtime passion into an opportunity to bring people together. Jessa Bowden says art has always been an important part of her life, and she hopes to share that feeling with others.
4: I love art, and I just want to foster that passion in anyone else who enjoys art. It's a healing thing. It's something that has stuck with me since I've been young. It's something that helps calm me. It's something that helps sort my thoughts.
1: Bowden will bring her crochet supplies to Island Park during concerts in the park tonight and on August 20th, creating a relaxed space for anyone interested in learning or crafting alongside others. Your local news now. Download our Portage Online app.
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1: Tonight is cloudy with a 60% chance of showers and then thunderstorms later this evening. Wind southwest.

0: to 30 kilometers, gusting to 50, then diminishing to 20 after midnight, and a low of 12. Tomorrow on Friday, it'll be sunny, winds becoming west of 20 kilometers an hour in the morning, a high of 22, and a UV index of 6 or high. Tomorrow night, it will be clear with a low of 12. And on Saturday, it'll be sunny with a high of 26. Saturday night, it will be clear with a low of 11. On Sunday, it'll be sunny with a high of 27. And Sunday night, there will be cloudy periods with a low of 14. To kick the week off on Monday, it'll be sunny with a high of 27. And Monday night, it will be clear with a low of 12. On Tuesday, it'll be a mix of sun and cloud, a high of 25. And Tuesday night, it'll be cloudy periods with a low of 13. 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
2: Tonight is cloudy with a 60% chance of showers and then thunderstorms later this evening. Wind southwest of 30 kilometers, gusting to 50, then diminishing to 20 after midnight and a low of 12. Tomorrow on Friday, it'll be sunny, winds becoming west of 20 kilometers an hour in the morning, a high of 22 and a UV index of 6 or high. Tomorrow night, it will be clear with a low of 12. And on Saturday, it'll be sunny with a high of 26. Saturday night, it will be clear with a low of 11. On Sunday, it'll be sunny with a high of 27. And Sunday night, there will be cloudy periods with a

0: low of 14. To kick the week off on Monday, it'll be sunny with a high of 27, and Monday night it will be clear with a low of 12. On Tuesday, it'll be a mix of sun and cloud, a high of 25, and Tuesday night, it'll be cloudy periods with a low of 13. 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
2: Tonight is cloudy with a 60% chance of showers and then thunderstorms later this evening. Wind southwest to 30 kilometers, gusting to 50, then diminishing to 20 after midnight, and a low of 12. Tomorrow on Friday, it'll be sunny, winds becoming west of 20 kilometers an hour in the morning, a high of 22, and a UV index of 6 or high. Tomorrow night, it will be clear with a low of 12. And on Saturday, it'll be sunny with a high of 26. Saturday night, it will be clear with a low of 11. On Sunday, it'll be sunny with a high of 27. And Sunday night, there will be cloudy periods with a low of 14. To kick the week off on Monday, it'll be sunny with a high of 27. And Monday night, it will be clear with a low of 12. On Tuesday, it'll be a mix of sun and cloud, a high of 25. And Tuesday night, it'll be cloudy periods with a low of 13. 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
2: Tonight is cloudy with a 60% chance of showers and then thunderstorms later this evening. Wind southwest to 30 kilometers, gusting to 50, then diminishing to 20 after midnight, and a low of 12. Tomorrow on Friday, it'll be sunny, winds becoming west of 20 kilometers an hour in the morning, a high of 22, and a UV index of 6 or high. Tomorrow night, it will be clear with a low of 12. And on Saturday, it'll be sunny with a high of 26. Saturday night, it will be clear with a low of 11. On Sunday, it'll be sunny with a high of 27. And Sunday night, there will be cloudy periods with a low of 14. To kick the week off on Monday, it'll be sunny with a high of 27. And Monday night, it will be clear with a low of 12. On Tuesday, it'll be a mix of sun and cloud, a high of 25. And Tuesday night, it'll be cloudy periods with a low of 13. 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
1: Hey, it's Ryan Fox, and this weekend we're bringing new face Stella Lefty for an exclusive ACC one-on-one you're not going to want to miss. 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
3: Tonight is cloudy with a 60% chance of showers and then thunderstorms later this evening. Wind southwest to 30 kilometers, gusting to 50, then diminishing to 20 after midnight, and a low of 12. Tomorrow on Friday, it'll be sunny, winds becoming west of 20 kilometers an hour in the morning, a high of 22, and a UV index of 6 or high. Tomorrow night, it will be clear with a low of 12. And on Saturday, it'll be sunny with a high of 26. Saturday night, it will be clear with a low of 11. On Sunday, it'll be sunny with a high of 27. And Sunday night, there will be cloudy periods with a low of 14. To kick the week off on Monday, it'll be sunny with a high of 27. And Monday night, it will be clear with a low of 12. On Tuesday, it'll be a mix of sun and cloud, a high of 25. And Tuesday night, it'll be cloudy periods with a low of 13. 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
2: Tonight is cloudy with a 60% chance of showers and then thunderstorms later this evening. Wind southwest of 30 kilometers, gusting to 50, then diminishing to 20 after midnight, and a low of 12. Tomorrow on Friday, it'll be sunny, winds becoming west of 20 kilometers an hour in the morning, a high of 22, and a UV index of 6 or high. Tomorrow night, it will be clear with a low of 12. And on Saturday, it'll be sunny with a high of 26. Saturday night, it will be clear with a low of 11. On Sunday, it'll be sunny with a high of 27. And Sunday night, there will be cloudy periods with a low of 14. To kick the week off on Monday, it'll be sunny with a high of 27. And Monday night, it will be clear with a low of 12. On Tuesday, it'll be a mix of sun and cloud, a high of 25. And Tuesday night, it'll be cloudy periods with a low of 13. 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
4: Tonight is cloudy with a 60% chance of showers and then thunderstorms later this evening. Wind southwest to 30 kilometers, gusting to 50, then diminishing to 20 after midnight and a low of 12. Tomorrow on Friday, it'll be sunny, winds becoming west of 20 kilometers an hour in the morning, a high of 22 and a UV index of 6 or high. Tomorrow night, it will be clear with a low of 12. And on Saturday, it'll be sunny with a high of 26. Saturday night, it will be clear with a low of 11. On Sunday, it'll be sunny with a high of 27. And Sunday night, there will be cloudy periods with a low of 14. To kick the week off on Monday, it'll be sunny with a high of 27. And Monday night, it will be clear with a low of 12. On Tuesday, it'll be a mix of sun and cloud, a high of 25. And Tuesday night, it'll be cloudy periods with a low of 13. 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
3: Later this morning, it'll be sunny. Winds becoming west at 20 kilometers an hour later in the morning as well. High of 22 and a UV index of 6 or high. Tonight, it'll be clear with a low of 12. To kickstart our weekend on Saturday, it is going to be sunny with a high of 26. And tomorrow night, it'll be clear with a low of 11. On Sunday, it'll be sunny with a high of 27. Sunday night, there will be cloudy periods with a low of 14. On Monday, it'll be sunny, a high of 27 as well. And Monday night, it'll be clear with a low of 12. On Tuesday, there will be a mix of sun and cloud, high of 25. And Tuesday night, there will be cloudy periods with a low of 13. Get the latest forecast at your fingertips. 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
3: Later this morning, it'll be sunny. Winds becoming west at 20 kilometers an hour later in the morning as well. High of 22 and a UV index of 6 or high. Tonight, it'll be clear with a low of 12. To kickstart our weekend, on Saturday, it is going to be sunny with a high of 26. And tomorrow night, it'll be clear with a low of 11. On Sunday, it'll be sunny with a high of 27. Sunday night, there will be cloudy periods with a low of 14. On Monday, it'll be sunny, a high of 27 as well, and Monday night, it'll be clear with a low of 12. On Tuesday, there'll be a mix of sun and cloud, high of 25, and Tuesday night, there'll be cloudy periods with a low of 13. Get the latest forecast at your fingertips. 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
2: Later this morning, it'll be sunny. Winds becoming west at 20 kilometers an hour later in the morning as well. High of 22 and a UV index of 6 or high. Tonight, it'll be clear with a low of 12. To kickstart our weekend on Saturday, it is going to be sunny with a high of 26, and tomorrow night it'll be clear with a low of 11. On Sunday, it'll be sunny with a high of 27. Sunday night, there will be cloudy periods with a low of 14. On Monday, it'll be sunny, a high of 27 as well, and Monday night, it'll be clear with a low of 12. On Tuesday, there will be a mix of sun and cloud, high of 25, and Tuesday night, there will be cloudy periods with a low of 13. Get the latest forecast at your fingertips. 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
2: Later this morning, it'll be sunny. Winds becoming west at 20 kilometers an hour later in the morning as well. High of 22 and a UV index of 6 or high. Tonight, it'll be clear with a low of 12. To kickstart our weekend on Saturday, it is going to be sunny with a high of 26. And tomorrow night, it'll be clear with a low of 11. On Sunday, it'll be sunny with a high of 27. Sunday night, there will be cloudy periods with a low of 14. On Monday, it'll be sunny, a high of 27 as well, and Monday night, it'll be clear with a low of 12. On Tuesday, there'll be a mix of sun and cloud, high of 25, and Tuesday night, there'll be cloudy periods with a low of 13. Get the latest forecast at your fingertips. 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
2: Later this morning, it'll be sunny. Winds becoming west at 20 kilometers an hour later in the morning as well. High of 22 and a UV index of 6 or high. Tonight, it'll be clear with a low of 12. To kickstart our weekend on Saturday, it is going to be sunny with a high of 26. And tomorrow night, it'll be clear with a low of 11. On Sunday, it'll be sunny with a high of 27.

0: And Sunday night, there will be cloudy periods with a low of 14. On Monday, it'll be sunny, high of 27 as well, and Monday night, it'll be clear with a low of 12. On Tuesday, there will be a mix of sun and cloud, high of 25, and Tuesday night, there will be cloudy periods with a low of 13. Get the latest forecast at your fingertips. 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I'm Matt Schroeder.
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2: Later this morning, it'll be sunny. Winds becoming west at 20 kilometers an hour later in the morning as well. High of 22 and a UV index of 6 or high. Tonight, it'll be clear with a low of 12. To kickstart our weekend on Saturday, it is going to be sunny with a high of 26. And tomorrow night, it'll be clear with a low of 11. On Sunday, it'll be sunny with a high of 27. Sunday night, there will be cloudy periods with a low of 14. On Monday, it'll be sunny, a high of 27 as well, and Monday night, it'll be clear with a low of 12. On Tuesday, there'll be a mix of sun and cloud, high of 25, and Tuesday night, there'll be cloudy periods with a low of 13. Get the latest forecast at your fingertips. 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
2: Later this morning, it'll be sunny. Winds becoming west at 20 kilometers an hour later in the morning as well. High of 22 and a UV index of 6 or high. Tonight, it'll be clear with a low of 12. To kickstart our weekend on Saturday, it is going to be sunny with a high of 26. And tomorrow night, it'll be clear with a low of 11. On Sunday, it'll be sunny with a high of 27. Sunday night, there will be cloudy periods with a low of 14. On Monday, it'll be sunny, a high of 27 as well, and Monday night, it'll be clear with a low of 12. On Tuesday, there'll be a mix of sun and cloud, high of 25, and Tuesday night, there'll be cloudy periods with a low of 13. Get the latest forecast at your fingertips. 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
2: Later this morning, it'll be sunny. Winds becoming west at 20 kilometers an hour later in the morning as well. High of 22 and a UV index of 6 or high. Tonight, it'll be clear with a low of 12. To kickstart our weekend on Saturday, it is going to be sunny with a high of 26. And tomorrow night, it'll be clear with a low of 11. On Sunday, it'll be sunny with a high of 27. Sunday night, there will be cloudy periods with a low of 14. On Monday, it'll be sunny, high of 27 as well, and Monday night, it'll be clear with a low of 12. On Tuesday, there'll be a mix of sun and cloud, high of 25, and Tuesday night, there'll be cloudy periods with a low of 13. Get the latest forecast at your fingertips. 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I'm Matt Schroeder.

seriously, man, don't drop it. 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
2: Later this morning, it'll be sunny. Winds becoming west at 20 kilometers an hour later in the morning as well. High of 22 and a UV index of 6 or high. Tonight, it'll be clear with a low of 12. To kickstart our weekend on Saturday, it is going to be sunny with a high of 26. And tomorrow night, it'll be clear with a low of 11. On Sunday, it'll be sunny with a high of 27. Sunday night, there will be cloudy periods with a low of 14. On Monday, it'll be sunny, a high of 27 as well, and Monday night, it'll be clear with a low of 12. On Tuesday, there'll be a mix of sun and cloud, high of 25, and Tuesday night, there'll be cloudy periods with a low of 13. Get the latest forecast at your fingertips. 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
1: Later this morning, it'll be sunny. Winds becoming west at 20 kilometers an hour later in the morning as well. High of 22 and a UV index of 6 or high. Tonight, it'll be clear with a low of 12. To kickstart our weekend on Saturday, it is going to be sunny with a high of 26. And tomorrow night, it'll be clear with a low of 11. On Sunday, it'll be sunny with a high of 27. Sunday night, there will be cloudy periods with a low of 14. On Monday, it'll be sunny, a high of 27 as well, and Monday night, it'll be clear with a low of 12. On Tuesday, there'll be a mix of sun and cloud, high of 25, and Tuesday night, there'll be cloudy periods with a low of 13. Get the latest forecast at your fingertips. 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
4: Later this morning, it'll be sunny. Winds becoming west at 20 kilometers an hour later in the morning as well. High of 22 and a UV index of 6 or high. Tonight, it'll be clear with a low of 12. To kickstart our weekend on Saturday, it is going to be sunny with a high of 26, and tomorrow night it'll be clear with a low of 11. On Sunday, it'll be sunny with a high of 27. Sunday night, there will be cloudy periods with a low of 14. On Monday, it'll be sunny, a high of 27 as well, and Monday night, it'll be clear with a low of 12. On Tuesday, there will be a mix of sun and cloud, high of 25, and Tuesday night, there will be cloudy periods with a low of 13. Get the latest forecast at your fingertips. 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
2: Later this morning, it'll be sunny. Winds becoming west at 20 kilometers an hour later in the morning as well. High of 22 and a UV index of 6 or high. Tonight, it'll be clear with a low of 12. To kickstart our weekend on Saturday, it is going to be sunny with a high of 26. And tomorrow night, it'll be clear with a low of 11. On Sunday, it'll be sunny with a high of 27. Sunday night, there will be cloudy periods with a low of 14. On Monday, it'll be sunny, a high of 27 as well, and Monday night, it'll be clear with a low of 12. On Tuesday, there'll be a mix of sun and cloud, high of 25, and Tuesday night, there'll be cloudy periods with a low of 13. Get the latest forecast at your fingertips. 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
1: A beautiful weekend today. We'll start the day sunny before some clouds move in. The high 24 degrees. Good morning, I'm Corey Canute. The Portage Terrier's long history is now on display at Fort Lorraine Museum. A new exhibit features championship banners, photographs, jerseys, and other memorabilia. Here's programming and administrative manager Caitlin Post.
2: Sports have always played a really large role in community spirit and togetherness, especially in rural areas. And since the Terriers have been around since the 1930s, we thought it was about time that we showcase some of their highlights.
1: The display is included with regular museum admission throughout the summer. The Gladstone Fair starts today with 3 days of family activities, food, entertainment, and community events planned across town. Here's Gladstone Ag Society member Jenna Walker.
3: We've got lots going on, and it all starts with a pancake breakfast. That one starts at 7 a.m., and it's put on by the WMCI band group. So that's at the co-op food store. After that, there is some kids stuff going on later in the afternoon, like a foam party. We have the Snowball Express with snow cones and cotton candy, all down at Williams Park.
1: The weekend also includes a farmer's market, barrel racing, fireworks, and more. A record crowd turned out for the Manitoba Potato Field Day in Carberry this week. More than 300 producers and industry members attended to learn about the latest research. Organizer Scott Graham says the attendance this year nearly doubled last year's.
4: This is actually record-breaking. We've got over 300 people. Generally, we're right around the 150 mark.
1: Organizers say the day gives growers practical ideas that they can take back to their own farms. And a Manitoba Al survey that began in the 1990s has grown into a national research project. Balmoral biologist Jim Duncan says volunteers across the province have helped collect decades of data. The information has been used to track population trends.
5: One was a retired atomic chemist. One was a poet. There were two ladies from the southwest near Spruce Woods who were farmers, had no formal education. And so you look at that diversity of people who really kind of fully embraced the survey and participated frequently. They came from all walks of life.
1: The survey continues through Birds Canada. And Stonewall RCMP handled 97 calls for service over the August-long weekend, responding to a wide range of incidents across the Stonewall and Headingley detachments. Between July 31st and August 3rd, officers investigated 9 property crimes and 7 crimes against persons. Police also dealt with 31 traffic-related calls and 50 other incidents, including well-being checks, suspicious activity, and missing persons reports. In sports, the Blue Jays fell 3-2 to the Cubs in 11 innings. In the CFL, the Argos beat the Stamps 33-30. Tonight, Saskatchewan hosts Ottawa. Access local news.

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0: A great stretch of August weather ahead. Expect sunshine this morning with a mix of sun and cloud developing this afternoon. Northwest winds will increase to 30 kilometers an hour with a high of 24, humidex of 26. The UV index today will be at 7 or high. Tonight clears out with a

0: low of 12. Tomorrow brings increasing cloud in the morning and a high of 25. Sunday, sunny and warm with a high of 25 before showers move in Sunday night. Then Monday stays mostly cloudy with a high of 24. And sunshine returns Tuesday with a high of 27. This hour in Brandon, it's clear and 9 degrees. In Winnipeg, we're looking at mainly clear skies and 10 right now in Portage. Under some cloud cover, it's 12 degrees. The wind out of the west at 11. The relative humidity, 86%. 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

0: Chris Stapleton, Think I'm in Love with You. Good morning on Country 93. It is Friday, and I'm Dana Grace, keeping you company while Ryan Simpson extends his weekend into a long one. We're sitting around that 11, 12 degree mark this morning. Some pretty cool overnights this week, and that's expected to continue well into next week, but looking like a pretty lovely weekend. Sunshine in mid-20s. Your full weather forecast is on the way. Ella Langley after that on Country 93.
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4: A great stretch of August weather ahead. Expect sunshine this morning with a mix of sun and cloud developing this afternoon. Northwest winds will increase to 30 kilometers an hour with a high of 24, humidex of 26. The UV index today will be at 7 or high. Tonight clears out with a low of 12. Tomorrow brings increasing cloud in the morning and a high of 25. Sunday sunny and warm with a high of 25 before showers move.

0: move in Sunday night. Then Monday stays mostly cloudy with a high of 24. And sunshine returns Tuesday with a high of 27. This hour in Brandon, it's clear and 9 degrees. In Winnipeg, we're looking at mainly clear skies and 10 right now in Portage. Under some cloud cover, it's 12 degrees. The wind out of the west at 11. The relative humidity, 86%. 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

0: James Barker Band and Chills here on Country 93. I'm Dana Grace. Good morning to you. A cooler morning. It has been that way for the last week, so if you're getting chills, know that it's going to warm up to a very pleasant high of 24 degrees today. We just heard your local weather forecast, and you can find that 24/7 over at portageonline.com. When I come back, we're going to have a look at your local sports, but first, we'll hear from Tim McGraw with Something Like That. He's up next.
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Country 93, where we love our country. A throwback with Tim McGraw, something like that. In the sports world, a big night for Winnipeg teams on Thursday. The Winnipeg Goldeyes extended their winning streak with a 7-5 victory over the Chicago Dogs in the American Association. The win marked the Goldeyes' franchise record of 12th consecutive victory as they wrapped up the series before heading out on the road. On the basketball court, the Winnipeg Sea Bears defeated the Saskatoon Rattlers 99-88 in the Canadian Elite Basketball League. In the major leagues, the Toronto Blue Jays dropped a heartbreaker. They fell 3-2 to the Chicago Cubs in 11 innings. Looking ahead to today's action, the Goldeyes open a weekend series on the road against the Lincoln Salt Dogs. First pitch set for 7 p.m. At the Baseball Manitoba Senior AA Provincial Championships, round-robin play continues. Altona takes on Boisvane, and Cartwright will face Oak River. As for the major leagues, the Blue Jays begin a series against the Philadelphia Phillies. First pitch is at 5:40.

Friday morning on Country 93. That was Dean Brody, Man Without a Woman. I'm Dana Grace. A good morning to you. We're coming up to your local news at the bottom of the hour, and we'll talk about why more than 300 producers and industry representatives gathered to get the latest research, technology, and management strategies shaping the future of Manitoba's potato industry. That's in your news with Corey Canute. But first, Mackenzie Porter chasing tornadoes on Country 93.

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1: A beautiful weekend on the way with lots of sunshine and milder temperatures. I'll have all the details. Good morning. I'm Corey Canute. The Gladstone Fair starts today with volunteers from numerous community groups coming together for a weekend of events and fundraisers. Organizers say many of the activities also help support local organizations. Gladstone Ag Society member Jenna Walker explains.
2: It's open to whoever wants to show off their smoker skills. Whatever time of day that has you starting your brisket up, then it's followed by a little bit of a competition and they auction off the meal. So if you're looking for a brisket supper, that is a great cause to go down there. Buy your meal of brisket and all the proceeds for that one go to the fire department.
1: The fair also features family activities, free swimming, a roast beef supper, live music, and a fireworks show. A new exhibit at Fort Lorraine Museum is giving hockey fans the chance to relive some of the Portage Terriers' biggest moments. The collection features memorabilia donated by players, fans, and volunteers, along with historic photos and championship artifacts. Terriers marketing director Cody Bueller says the exhibit highlights just how deeply the team is connected to the community.
3: The Terriers are an important part of the community. We have a rich history going back to the 1930s, and hockey has been played in Portage way longer than that. There's so many deep connections in this community, and we just thought it was important to be able to showcase that at the museum.
1: The exhibit also serves as a way to build excitement ahead of the team's upcoming season. The Soil Health Network was one of many groups sharing information during Manitoba Potato Field Day this week in Carberry. Project lead Brent Van Conet says their goal is to help producers find practical soil health solutions tailored to their farms.
4: Every farm is interested in soil health, but the path to do that is a lot more complicated than most of the world understands.
1: The network is developing tools and resources to help farmers adopt practices that work for their own operations. Stonewall RCMP handled 97 calls for service over the August-long weekend, responding to a wide range of incidents across the Stonewall and Headingley detachments. Between July 31st and August 3rd, officers investigated 9 property crimes and 7 crimes against persons. Police also dealt with 31 traffic-related calls and 50 other incidents, including well-being checks, suspicious activity, and missing persons reports. And community members have spent decades helping scientists study some of Manitoba's most mysterious birds. Jim Duncan says a volunteer owl survey he and his wife Patsy started in Balmoral in the 1990s has since expanded across Canada. He says the project has shown that community scientists can collect high-quality data while enjoying time with family and friends.
5: Owls need our help and we need to learn more about them. But you could market it as, here's an opportunity to have some fun with family and friends and help owls at the same time.
1: Portage residents can still participate through Birds Canada. In sports, the Blue Jays fell 3-2 against the Cubs yesterday at Wrigley Field. That one in 11 innings. In the CFL, Toronto beat Calgary 33-30. Tonight, Saskatchewan hosts Ottawa. The Bombers are on a bye week. 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
1: A great stretch of August weather ahead. Expect sunshine this morning with a mix of sun and cloud developing this afternoon. Northwest winds will increase to 30 kilometers an hour with a high of 24, humidex of 26. The UV index today will be at 7 or high. Tonight,

0: clears out with a low of 12. Tomorrow brings increasing cloud in the morning and a high of 25. Sunday, sunny and warm with a high of 25 before showers move in Sunday night. Then Monday stays mostly cloudy with a high of 24. And sunshine returns Tuesday with a high of 27. This hour in Brandon, it's clear and 9 degrees. In Winnipeg, we're looking at mainly clear skies and 10 right now in Portage. Under some cloud cover, it's 12 degrees. The wind out of the west at 11. The relative humidity, 86%. 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

That was Luke Combs, Sleepless in a Hotel Room, and you're listening to Country 93, just on the other side of your local news and weather. And hopefully you got a good sleep last night. We're heading in to another beautiful weekend here in southern Manitoba. If you want to know what's going on, head on over to portageonline.com. We have a full events calendar there, and when I come back, we'll have a look through it. But first, Taylor Swift with I Knew It, I Knew You.

0: There's Taylor Swift. I knew it. I knew ya. Dana Grace with you this morning, and we're having a look at the Portage Online events calendar. All right. If you live in Cocoa Platts or Island Park, last night was the final night of scheduled water main flushing. Crews have been working between 10 and 6, clearing iron and calcium deposits from the water mains. And of course, residents where the work is taking place might be noticing some temporary discoloration or reduced water pressure during those overnight hours. As usual, make sure that this morning you give your toilets a flush or run a little water before using your hot water. There may be some residual discoloration. And if you are unsure when the city will be working in your area, head to Portage Online. We've got a link for you to the city website so you can figure that out. Other events, the Portage Library book sale continues through to the end of August, but new stock is out regularly. So if you've been once, it's worth stopping by again. Books, magazines, movies, and more all available in the sale. And if you've got young ones, well, bring them down to the library while you're doing their book shopping, because they can take part in a glow-in-the-dark dance party. It's happening from 2 to 4 for ages 3 and up. My, oh my, how libraries have evolved with the times. A glow-in-the-dark dance party. Meet Draw and Chase the Ace. It's on at 5:30 at the Portage Legion. Why not win yourself some supper? The Bear Clan leaves from Huddle, Portage La Prairie at 6 p.m. tonight for their community tour. If you want more information about them and how it all works, head to Portage Online. As for Sunday, all are welcome to the Rosendale Cemetery Service. Wilma Shuriff will be officiating. And that is just a few of the items on the calendar for the coming days. Plenty more available for you at Portage Online. And remember, you can post your events on the calendar. So if you've got something going on, get it listed so we can read about it here on air. Your local forecast coming up next. Jason Aldean on the way. It's Country 93. Good morning.
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4: A great stretch of August weather ahead. Expect sunshine this morning with a mix of sun and cloud developing this afternoon. Northwest winds will increase to 30 kilometers an hour with a high of 24, humidex of 26. The UV index today will be at 7 or high. Tonight clears out with a low of 12. Tomorrow brings increasing cloud in the morning and a high of 25. Sunday sunny and warm with a high of 25 before showers move in Sunday night. Then Monday stays mostly cloudy with a high of 24. And sunshine returns Tuesday with a high of 27. This hour in Brandon, it's clear and 9 degrees. In Winnipeg, we're looking at mainly clear skies and 10 right now. In Portage, under some cloud cover, it's 12 degrees. The wind out of the west at 11. The relative humidity 86%. 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

0: That one from Sully Burroughs, Put It On Me. It's Country 93, where we love our country. Dana Grace in for Ryan Simpson this morning, making our way to the top of the hour. Lainey Wilson, Dallas Smith, and John Party, they'll help us get there. And then your news from Corey Canute.
1: Producers are being encouraged to keep a close eye on pulse crops as pea aphid populations continue to build in some areas of the prairies. Dr. Megan Van Koski, a field crop entomologist with Agriculture and Agri-Food Canada, says aphid populations can increase very quickly, making regular scouting essential.
2: So their populations can build up quite quick, which requires scouting on a regular basis in order to be paying attention to what's happening with those populations in the field to determine if you need to spray or not. We are hopefully kind of coming to the end of when most crops are going to be most susceptible to pea aphid seeding damage. But I know that there's a lot of variability in crop staging across the prairies, just in terms of where it was warmer earlier and where we've had more or less moisture.
1: She notes growers will want to pay special attention to lentils, field peas, and fava beans in order to determine

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2: A beautiful weekend ahead. Today starts sunny before some clouds move in. The high 24. Good morning, I'm Corey Knute. The Portage Terrier's long history is now on display at Fort Lorain Museum. A new exhibit features championship banners, photographs, jerseys, and other memorabilia. Here's Programming and Administrative Manager Caitlin Post.
3: Sports have always played a really large role in community spirit and togetherness, especially in rural areas. And since the Terriers have been around since the 1930s, we thought it was about time that we showcase some of their highlights.
2: The display is included with regular museum admission throughout.

0: throughout the summer. The Gladstone Fair starts today with 3 days of family activities, food, entertainment, and community events planned across town. Here's Gladstone Ag Society member Jenna Walker.
1: We've got lots going on, and it all starts with a pancake breakfast. That one starts at 7 a.m., and it's put on by the WMCI band group. So that's at the co-op food store. After that, there is some kid stuff going on later in the afternoon, like a foam party. We have the Snowball Express with snow cones and cotton candy, all down at Williams Park.
0: The weekend also includes a farmer's market, barrel racing, fireworks, and more. A record crowd turned out for the Manitoba Potato Field Day in Carberry this week. More than 300 producers and industry members attended to learn about the latest research. Organizer Scott Graham says the attendance this year nearly doubled last year's.
2: This is actually record-breaking. We've got over 300 people. Generally, we're right around the 150 mark.
0: Organizers say the day gives growers practical ideas that they can take back to their own farms. And a Manitoba survey that began in the 1990s has grown into a national research project. Balmoral biologist Jim Duncan says volunteers across the province have helped collect decades of data. The information has been used to track population trends.
3: One was a retired atomic chemist. One was a poet. There were two ladies from the southwest near Spruce Woods who were farmers, had no formal education. And so you look at that diversity of people who really kind of fully embraced the survey and participated frequently. They came from all walks of life.
0: The survey continues through Birds Canada. And Stonewall RCMP handled 97 calls for service over the August long weekend, responding to a wide range of incidents across the Stonewall and Headingley detachments. Between July 31st and August 3rd, officers investigated 9 property crimes and 7 crimes against persons. Police also dealt with 31 traffic-related calls and 50 other incidents, including well-being checks, suspicious activity, and missing persons reports. In sports, the Blue Jays fell 3-2 to the Cubs in 11 innings. In the CFL, the Argos beat the Stamps 33-30. Tonight, Saskatchewan hosts Ottawa. 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
4: Portage Online weather.
0: A great stretch of August weather ahead. Expect sunshine this morning with a mix of sun and cloud developing this afternoon. Northwest winds will increase to 30 kilometers an hour with a high of 24, humidex of 26. The UV index today will be at 7 or high. Tonight clears out with a low of 12. Tomorrow brings increasing cloud in the morning and a high of 25. Sunday sunny and warm with a high of 25 before showers move in Sunday night. Then Monday stays mostly cloudy with a high of 24. And sunshine returns Tuesday with a high of 27. This hour in Brandon, it's clear and 9 degrees. In Winnipeg, we're looking at mainly clear skies and 10 right now in Portage. Under some cloud cover, it's 12 degrees. The wind out of the west at 11. The relative humidity, 86%. 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

0: 93.1 FM, that's Country 93. I'm Dana Grace. You just heard Old Dominion with Making Good Time. Well, the morning's sailing past us and lots to cover this hour as we ease into our second weekend of August. We'll track our summer events host, Matt Schrader, and he is trekking across the region. And of course, that's going to be your chance to win big with Dufresne Furniture Portage. More on that later. An updated forecast on the way, and we'll check in with our home team, the Portage Padres. They are into their final games in the Santa Clara Baseball League. And of course, we'll keep that country music coming your way. Bailey Zimmerman and Aaron Prochette up after your weather on Country 93.
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10: A great stretch of August weather ahead. Expect sunshine this morning with a mix of sun and cloud developing this afternoon. Northwest winds will increase to 30 kilometers an hour with a high of 24, humidex of 26. The UV index today will be at 7 or high. Tonight clears out with a low of 12. Tomorrow brings increasing cloud in the morning and a high of 25. Sunday sunny and warm with a high of 25 before showers move in Sunday night. Then Monday stays mostly cloudy with a high of 24. And sunshine returns Tuesday with a high of 27. This hour in Brandon, it's clear and 9 degrees. In Winnipeg, we're looking at mainly clear.

0: clear skies and 10 right now in Portage. Under some cloud cover, it's 12 degrees. The wind out of the west at 11. The relative humidity, 86%. 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

0: Dirt Road in 'em. Aaron Prichette on Country 93. I'm Dana Grace, and we are talking summer events. The Portage Online Cruiser hitting the road again this weekend. You can find us at the Gladstone Fair today from 4 until 8. And then tomorrow we'll be in Arburg at the Arburg Street Festival. And we'll be talking more about both of those events a little bit later on this morning. If you can make it to either of them, stop by and say hello to Summer Events host Matt Schrader for your chance to enter the Celebrate Summer contest and win a $7,000 Dufresne Furniture gift card for the living room, dining room, or bedroom of your dreams. 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

Luke Bryan, but I got a beer in my hand. It's Country 93 on your Friday morning. Dana Grace in for Ryan Simpson. Let's keep the tunes coming. Here's Josh Stumpf with Johnny Walker.

Josh Stumpf on Country 93. Good Friday morning. Dana Grayson with you. We're getting to the bottom of the hour. That means your local news with Corey Canute. But first, High Valley with Come On Down.

0: Portage Online News with Shufeldt's Plumbing and Heating. When a small drip becomes a big headache, turn to the team that keeps Portage flowing. Shufeldt's in Portage.
1: A beautiful weekend on the way with lots of sunshine and milder temperatures. I'll have all the details. Good morning, I'm Corey Canute. The Gladstone Fair starts today with volunteers from numerous community groups coming together for a weekend of events and fundraisers. Organizers say many of the activities also help support local organizations. Gladstone Ag Society member Jenna Walker explains.
2: It's open to whoever wants to show off their smoker skills. Whatever time of day that has you starting your brisket up, then it's followed by a little bit of a competition and they auction off the meal. So if you're looking for a brisket supper, that is a great cause to go down there. Buy your meal of brisket and all the proceeds for that one go to the fire department.
1: The fair also features family activities, free swimming, a roast beef supper, live music, and a fireworks show. A new exhibit at Fort Lorraine Museum is giving hockey fans the chance to relive some of the Portage Terriers' biggest moments. The collection features memorabilia donated by players, fans, and volunteers, along with historic photos and championship artifacts. Terriers marketing director Cody Buehler says the exhibit highlights just how deeply the team is connected to the community.
3: The Terriers are an important part of the community. We have a rich history going back to the 1930s, and hockey has been played in Portage way longer than that. There's so many deep connections in this community, and we just thought it was important to be able to showcase that at the museum.
1: The exhibit also serves as a way to build excitement ahead of the team's upcoming season. The Soil Health Network was one of many groups sharing information during Manitoba Potato Field Day this week in Carberry. Project lead Brent Van Conet says their goal is to help producers find practical soil health solutions tailored to their farms.
4: Every farm is interested in soil health, but the path to do that is a lot more complicated than most of the world understands.
1: The network is developing tools and resources to help farmers adopt practices that work for their own operations. Stonewall RCMP handled 97 calls for service over the August-long weekend, responding to a wide range of incidents across the Stonewall and Headingley detachments. Between July 31st and August 3rd, officers investigated 9 property crimes and 7 crimes against persons. Police also dealt with 31 traffic-related calls and 50 other incidents, including well-being checks, suspicious activity, and missing persons reports. And community members have spent decades helping scientists study some of Manitoba's most mysterious birds.

0: Birds. Jim Duncan says a volunteer owl survey he and his wife Patsy started in Balmoral in the 1990s has since expanded across Canada. He says the project has shown that community scientists can collect high quality data while enjoying time with family and friends.
1: Owls need our help and we need to learn more about them, but you could market it as here's an opportunity to have some fun with family and friends and help owls at the same time.
0: Portage residents can still participate through Birds Canada. In sports, the Blue Jays fell 3-2 against the Cubs yesterday at Wrigley Field. That one in 11 innings. In the CFL, Toronto beat Calgary 33-30. Tonight, Saskatchewan hosts Ottawa. The Bombers are on a bye week. Stream us anytime from anywhere for your complete local news experience. 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
2: Portage Online weather.
0: A great stretch of August weather ahead. Expect sunshine this morning with a mix of sun and cloud developing this afternoon. Northwest winds will increase to 30 kilometers an hour with a high of 24, humidex of 26. The UV index today will be at 7 or high. Tonight clears out with a low of 12. Tomorrow brings increasing cloud in the morning and a high of 25. Sunday sunny and warm with a high of 25 before showers move in Sunday night. Then Monday stays mostly cloudy with a high of 24. And sunshine returns Tuesday with a high of 27. This hour in Brandon, it's clear and 9 degrees. In Winnipeg, we're looking at mainly clear skies and 10 right now. In Portage, under some cloud cover, it's 12 degrees. The wind out of the west at 11. The relative humidity 86%. 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

Zach Top, sounds like the radio. I'm Dana Grace, and hopefully the radio's sounding good to you this morning. I'm stepping in for Ryan Simpson. He's extending his weekend into a long one. I'll be back in with you on Monday, too. Having a look in the sports world, the Portage Padres one win away from a third straight Santa Clara Baseball League championship after an exciting 13-12 walk-off win over the Plumas Pirates in Game 2 of the league final this past Wednesday. I actually made it out to the game. Wednesday night was that cold one, like jackets with hoods up cool. But it was good enough to keep the bugs off and probably a real nice night to be playing again. A super exciting game and sure to be another one as the best of five series shifts to Plumas next Wednesday. And the Padres have their first chance to clinch the title. We'll keep you updated on outcomes here on Country 93. And coming up next, here's Carter Faith.

0: Faith and Betty on Country 93. I'm Dana Grace. We're heading into your local forecast and looking like a pretty promising weekend. Highs in the mid-20s, light breezes, nice cool overnight lows, perfect for camping or bonfires or just cracking that window open and getting some fresh air in for the evening. Blake Shelton and Tennille Towns standing by. 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Good morning.
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7: A great stretch of August weather ahead. Expect sunshine this morning with a mix of sun and cloud developing this afternoon. Northwest winds will increase to 30 kilometers an hour with a high of 24, humidex of 26. The UV index today will be at 7 or high. Tonight clears out with a low of 12. Tomorrow brings increasing cloud in the morning and a high of 25. Sunday sunny and warm with a high of 25 before showers move in Sunday night. Then Monday stays mostly cloudy with a high of 24. And sunshine returns Tuesday with a high of 27. This hour in Brandon, it's clear and 9 degrees. In Winnipeg, we're looking at mainly clear skies and 10 right now in Portage. Under some cloud cover, it's

0: Friday morning on Country 93. I'm Dana Grace, and that was Tenille Townes with Sunshine's Free. Well, here's a free fact for you. Did you know that owls can turn their heads up to 270 degrees? Considering that 360 degrees is a full circle, 270, that's a lot of degrees. And you might wonder, why am I telling you about owl neck range of motion? Well, coming up in your news, we're going to talk about how a Manitoba couple's fascination with owls helped launch a volunteer survey that's grown from a small provincial project into a nationwide research effort. And we'll also talk about how you can still help them by listening for owls. That's in your news at the top of the hour with Corey Knute. On the way, we've got Ella Langley and Riley Green here on Country 93.
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2: A beautiful weekend ahead. Today starts sunny before some clouds move in. The high 24. Good morning, I'm Corey Knute. The Portage Terrier's long history is now on display at Fort Lorraine Museum. A new exhibit features championship banners, photographs, jerseys, and other memorabilia. Here's programming and administrative manager Caitlin Post.
3: Sports have always played a really large role in community spirit and togetherness, especially in rural areas. And since the Terriers have been around since the 1930s, we thought it was about time that we

0: showcase some of their highlights.
1: The display is included with regular museum admission throughout the summer. The Gladstone Fair starts today with 3 days of family activities, food, entertainment, and community events planned across town. Here's Gladstone Ag Society member Jenna Walker.
2: We've got lots going on, and it all starts with a pancake breakfast. That one starts at 7 a.m., and it's put on by the WMCI band group. So that's at the co-op food store. After that, there is some kid stuff going on later in the afternoon, like a foam party. We have the Snowball Express with snow cones and cotton candy all down at Williams Park.
1: The weekend also includes a farmer's market, barrel racing, fireworks, and more. A record crowd turned out for the Manitoba Potato Field Day in Carberry this week. More than 300 producers and industry members attended to learn about the latest research. Organizer Scott Graham says the attendance this year nearly doubled last year's.
3: This is actually record-breaking. We've got over 300 people. Generally, we're right around the 150 mark.
1: Organizers say the day gives growers practical ideas that they can take back to their own farms. And a Manitoba Al survey that began in the 1990s has grown into a national research project. Balmoral biologist Jim Duncan says volunteers across the province have helped collect decades of data. The information has been used to track population trends.
4: One was a retired atomic chemist. One was a poet. There were two ladies from the southwest near Spruce Woods who were farmers, had no formal education. And so you look at that diversity of people who really kind of fully embraced the survey and participated frequently. They came from all walks of life.
1: The survey continues through Birds Canada. And Stonewall RCMP handled 97 calls for service over the August long weekend, responding to a wide range of incidents across the Stonewall and Headingley detachments. Between July 31st and August 3rd, officers investigated 9 property crimes and 7 crimes against persons. Police also dealt with 31 traffic-related calls and 50 other incidents, including well-being checks, suspicious activity, and missing persons reports. In sports, the Blue Jays fell 3-2 to the Cubs in 11 innings. In the CFL, the Argos beat the Stamps 33-30. Tonight, Saskatchewan hosts Ottawa. Access local news anytime and anywhere. 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
1: A great stretch of August weather ahead. Expect sunshine this morning with a mix of sun and cloud developing this afternoon. Northwest winds will increase to 30 kilometers an hour with a high of 24, humidex of 26. The UV index today will be at 7 or high. Tonight clears out with a low of 12. Tomorrow brings increasing cloud in the morning and a high of 25. Sunday sunny and warm with a high of 25 before showers move in Sunday night. Then Monday stays mostly cloudy with a high of 24. And sunshine returns Tuesday with a high of 27. Looking at temperatures across the region, mainly sunny in Brandon. It's 8 degrees right now in Winnipeg, mainly sunny and 11. In Portage, sunny skies, 12 degrees, wind out of the west at 15. The relative humidity, 89%. Sun or storm, you can find the area's official forecast on the free Portage Online app. I'm Corey Canute.
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0: It's Country 93, where we love our country. That was Tyler Hubbard and Park. Dana Grace in for Ryan Simpson this morning while he enjoys an extra long weekend. And I hope your morning is off to a great start. Maybe a bit of fog on the windshield if you've been out driving, but that should be the worst of it in terms of weather factors. A pretty perfect looking couple of days ahead. Light winds, warm but not too warm conditions on the way. We've got an updated forecast coming up to you right away here, and then we'll hear from Morgan Wallen right here on Country 93.
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7: A great stretch of August weather ahead. Expect sunshine this morning with a mix of sun and cloud developing this afternoon. Northwest winds will increase to 30 kilometers an hour with a high of 24, humidex of 26. The UV index today will be at 7 or high. Tonight clears out with a low of 12. Tomorrow brings increasing cloud in the morning and a high of 25. Sunday sunny and warm with a high of 25 before showers move in Sunday night. Then Monday stays mostly cloudy with a high of 24. And sunshine returns Tuesday with a high of 27. Looking at temperatures across the region, mainly sunny in Brandon. It's 8 degrees right now in Winnipeg, mainly sunny, and 11. In Portage, sunny skies, 12 degrees, wind out of the west at 15. The relative humidity, 89%. Sun or storm, you can find the area's official forecast on the free Portage Online app. I'm Corey Canute.
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0: Your mama would hate me, Dean Brody on Country 93. Well, mom, dad, cousin, sister, niece, whoever it is, I am sure they would love a bit of time at the Gladstone Fair this weekend. There really is something for everybody, and it's happening all 3 days. Pancake breakfasts, parades, the farmers market, family activities, barrel racing, fireworks, free swimming, live music, and the ever popular street dance. 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

A beautiful morning in southern Manitoba. You're listening to Country 93. I'm Dana Grace, and that was Keith Urban with Days Go By. Well, don't we know it, Keith? September 1st, just 25 days away. And dare I say it, Christmas Day, only 140 days away. And you know what? I am always careful to remind myself of that during things like the heat wave we were having a while back. Outrageous as it was, it is so important to try to embrace it. Try not to wish it away, because even when we're in the plus 30s, we are at any given time just months away from potential minus 30s. But enough about winter. Plenty of summer left. A pleasant updated forecast on the way. Let's keep the music going. Here's Tyler Joe Miller on Country 93.

Tyler Joe Miller under the influence on Country 93. I'm Dana Grace. Josh Ross will get us through to your local news. We're talking Portage Terriers.

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1: A beautiful weekend on the way with lots of sunshine and milder temperatures. I'll have all the details. Good morning, I'm Corey Canute. The Gladstone Fair starts today with volunteers from numerous community groups coming together for a weekend of events and fundraisers. Organizers say many of the activities also help support local organizations. Gladstone Ag Society member Jenna Walker explains.
2: It's open to whoever wants to show off their smoker skills. Whatever time of day that has you starting your brisket up, then it's followed by a little bit of a competition and they auction off the meal. So if you're looking for a brisket supper,

0: Supper, that is a great cause to go down there. Buy your meal of brisket. And all the proceeds for that one go to the fire department.
1: The fair also features family activities, free swimming, a roast beef supper, live music, and a fireworks show. A new exhibit at Fort Lorraine Museum is giving hockey fans the chance to relive some of the Portage Terriers' biggest moments. The collection features memorabilia donated by players, fans, and volunteers, along with historic photos and championship artifacts. Terriers marketing director Cody Buehler says the exhibit highlights just how deeply the team is connected to the community.
2: The Terriers are an important part of the community. We have a rich history going back to the 1930s, and hockey has been played in Portage way longer than that. There's so many deep connections in this community, and we just thought it was important to be able to showcase that at the museum.
1: The exhibit also serves as a way to build excitement ahead of the team's upcoming season. The Soil Health Network was one of many groups sharing information during Manitoba Potato Field Day this week in Carberry. Project lead Brent Van Conet says their goal is to help producers find practical soil health solutions tailored to their farms.
3: Every farm is interested in soil health, but the path to do that is a lot more complicated than most of the world understands.
1: The network is developing tools and resources to help farmers adopt practices that work for their own operations. Stonewall RCMP handled 97 calls for service over the August-long weekend, responding to a wide range of incidents across the Stonewall and Headingley detachments. Between July 31st and August 3rd, officers investigated 9 property crimes and 7 crimes against persons. Police also dealt with 31 traffic-related calls and 50 other incidents, including well-being checks, suspicious activity, and missing persons reports. And community members have spent decades helping scientists study some of Manitoba's most mysterious birds. Jim Duncan says a volunteer owl survey he and his wife Patsy started in Balmoral in the 1990s has since expanded across Canada. He says the project has shown that community scientists can collect high-quality data while enjoying time with family and friends.
4: Owls need our help and we need to learn more about them. But you could market it as, here's an opportunity to have some fun with family and friends and help owls at the same time.
1: Portage residents can still participate through Birds Canada. In sports, the Blue Jays fell 3-2 against the Cubs yesterday at Wrigley Field. That one in 11 innings. In the CFL, Toronto beat Calgary 33-30. Tonight, Saskatchewan hosts Ottawa. The Bombers are on a bye week. 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
1: A great stretch of August weather ahead. Expect sunshine this morning with a mix of sun and cloud developing this afternoon. Northwest winds will increase to 30 kilometers an hour with a high of 24, humidex of 26. The UV index today will be at 7 or high. Tonight clears out with a low of 12. Tomorrow brings increasing cloud in the morning and a high of 25. Sunday sunny and warm with a high of 25 before showers move in Sunday night. Then Monday stays mostly cloudy with a high of 24. And sunshine returns Tuesday with a high of 27. Looking at temperatures across the region, mainly sunny in Brandon. It's 8 degrees right now in Winnipeg, mainly sunny and 11. In Portage, sunny skies, 12 degrees, wind out of the west at 15. The relative humidity, 89%. Sun or storm, you can find the area's official forecast on the free Portage Online app. I'm Corey Canute.
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0: There's Dasha on Country 93 with Austin. Dana Grace in with you this morning. And we have some guests in studio. Again, I wasn't expecting it when I saw you guys walk in the door. I was excited to see it. Colin Doyle, event co-organizer for the Summer Smash Cornhole Tournament that happened this past weekend. And Tara Hayes joining us. She's the executive director at Prairie Harbor. They were the recipient of the funds raised from the event. Welcome in. How did it go, guys?
1: Thanks. It went amazing. Exceeded our expectations. The weather beyond cooperated. It was a beautiful day.
2: No, it was great. We had 34 teams sign up. I think when we were in here before the weekend before the tournament, we were short on teams, but we had some come at the 11th hour. And we, even though we had less teams this year, we were able to raise more money than we did last year. So it was super exciting. And like Tara said, the weather just cooperated. It was such a great day.
0: That is great to hear, and great to hear that the event is growing, that you continue to grow the funds raised. I wasn't able to make it, but I saw all kinds of action on social media. I think my favorite was a third place, like D division trophy. Does that sound accurate? There's lots of trophies going out for all the divisions you guys ran.
2: Yes, a friend of ours out at the campground made trophies for every first, second, third place in every division. So everyone got to take home a little cornhole board who placed in one of the divisions. So that was a nice new touch this year. And also a trophy plaque that gets hung up at the campground with the past year's winners' names on it as well. So just little things year over year building just to make it a little more exciting for people.
0: Oh man, that sounds like good bragging rights out at the campground. And what I love about that is like the top win, it's just as cool as any win, and everybody's just out there celebrating. You can see it in the pictures. It's about community, it's about fun, about contributing to a great cause. And speaking of which, Tara, we were talking a bit off air, like the funds that were raised, they're kind of already in action, hey?
1: Yeah, so I went out and made a couple purchases the other day towards some crafting supplies for the staff and for the ladies that we have in house and the children and stuff like that. So we're going to be, hopefully, we don't know if we'll be ready yet.

0: of events that they can happen, and then right around, you know, it just turns right around and does some good in the community. When you were in Terre, you weren't sure if you were going to be playing. How did things work out for you? Were you too caught up in duties, or did you
1: I actually had so much fun. Like, it's whether you come out there and play and just observe, or, you know, there's so much things to do behind the scenes as well. So, but it was a beautiful day. It was nice to see everybody having so much fun. My staff were out there. Colin's team was out there, you know, everybody that participated. It was just an overall good experience to be a part of.
0: Full positive reviews. And Colin, I know that you definitely are big in the cornhole scene. How did things work out for you in terms of competition?
2: Well, we won the tournament again, my partner and I.
0: Uh-huh.
2: So this is
0: so
2: the...
0: Name, so that's why you brought that plaque up there. Yeah.
2: This is the second year in a row, but... you know, being an organizer and the fact that this is the second year in a row, I did give my money back to Prairie Harbor, my winnings.
0: Yes.
2: I'm really proud to say that, you know, how we have it set up with the club is it doesn't matter what division you're in, whether it's A or D, the payouts are the same across the board. So I like that we have it structured like that, because there was... three teams that have never played before that entered our tournament who left with money in their pockets. So anybody can win. Anybody can play. And like Tara said, even the spectators who were just coming out to watch had so much fun.
0: Yeah, positive reviews all around. And looking ahead for this event, you guys going to run next year?
1: Yes.
2: Absolutely. We have already started talking about it. And every year we want to make it bigger and better. And I wanted to just... personally thank Golden West for coming out there doing the on location thing. I think that definitely helped, you know, boost awareness and whatnot. So hopefully next year we've got bigger numbers as far as participants go and bigger numbers as far as fundraising dollars.
0: Yeah, great to have Matt Schrader out there. I guess he was the one taking some of those photos. And let's say for me, if I want to be the future third place D division champion, is there opportunity between now and then for folks to get in some practice in cornhole?
2: Absolutely. We will be running our winter league again. So it's an indoor league, so we can play year round. I don't know the format quite yet, if we're going to be doing our monthly tournaments or if we are going to be looking at a weekly league, just to have a little more frequency. With the availability to play throughout the winter. So stay tuned for that. We will let you know when we work out all those kinks, but we're pretty excited about it.
0: All right. Well, we'll keep an eye out for that. Tara, Colin, thank you so much for coming in this morning. And thank you for all the effort and energy you put into this event. I know these things don't happen on their own, and they certainly don't grow into more successful events on their own. So, of course, you're saying thanks to your participants and all the support, but I'm sure everybody directs that right back at you for helping make this happen. And yeah. What do you got planned for the weekend? Anything big? Just enjoying the good forecast, staying away from mosquitoes?
2: Going to the camper.
1: Yeah, camping it off.
0: Oh, man.
2: We love it out there.
0: A little bit more casual cornhole, a little bit less structured this time.
2: And, yeah, absolutely.
0: Yeah, enjoying, pointing at the plaque when everybody walks
2: absolutely.
0: By. I'm sure
2: it's
0: what you'll be doing.
2: No, and thanks to everyone here, Dana. Because you have generated so much awareness between the three stations and Portage Online. So we really, really thank you for that, for getting the word out and getting more people coming to participate and therefore raising more money. So thank you.
0: Yeah, always a pleasure. Folks, the Summer Smash has taken place already. Look forward to it next year. And if you want to learn more, head on over to portageonline.com.

0: Kenny Chesney, Carry On. You're listening to Country 93 with Dana Grace. We're heading into your local forecast next, a high of 24 today, and looks like we're going to be staying in the mid-20s for the days to come.
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3: A great stretch of August weather ahead. Expect sunshine this morning with a mix of sun and cloud developing this afternoon. Northwest winds will increase to 30 kilometers an hour with a high of 24, humidex of 26. The UV index today will be at 7 or high. Tonight clears out with a low of 12. Tomorrow brings increasing cloud in the morning and a high of 25. Sunday sunny and warm with a high of 25 before showers move in Sunday night. Then Monday stays mostly cloudy with a high of 24. And sunshine returns Tuesday with a high of 27. Looking at temperatures across the region, mainly sunny in Brandon. It's 8 degrees right now in Winnipeg, mainly sunny and 11. In Portage, sunny skies, 12 degrees, wind out of the west at 15. The relative humidity, 89%. Sun or storm, you can find the area's official forecast on the free Portage Online app. I'm Corey Canute.
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0: Don't Ruin Flowers. That was Tennille Arts. We had Jordan Davis before that, and a look at your local weather forecast. 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Well, as we creep towards the 9 o'clock hour, the time for me to go has come. It has been a pleasure spending the morning with you. I'll be back on Monday morning in for Ryan Simpson. Hope you have yourselves a wonderful weekend.
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2: A beautiful weekend ahead. Today starts sunny before some clouds move in. The high 24. Good morning, I'm Corey Knute. The Portage Terrier's long history is now on display at Fort Lorain Museum. A new exhibit features championship banners, photographs, jerseys, and other memorabilia. Here's Programming and Administrative Manager Caitlin Post.
3: Sports have always played a really large role in community spirit and togetherness, especially in rural areas. And since the Terriers have been around since the 1930s, we thought it was about time that we showcase some of their highlights.
2: The display is included with regular museum admission throughout the summer. The Gladstone Fair starts today with 3 days of family activities, food, entertainment, and community events planned across town. Here's Gladstone Ag Society member Jenna Walker.
4: We've got lots going on, and it all starts with a pancake breakfast. That one starts at 7 a.m., and it's put on by the WMCI band group. So that's at the co-op food store. After that, there is some kids stuff going on later in the afternoon, like a foam party. We have the Snowball Express with snow cones and cotton candy, all down at Williams Park.
2: The weekend also includes a farmer's market, barrel racing, fireworks, and more. A record crowd turned out for the Manitoba Potato Field Day in Carberry this week. More than 300 producers and industry members attended to learn about the latest research. Organizer Scott Graham says the attendance this year nearly doubled last year's.
5: This is actually record-breaking. We've got over 300 people. Generally, we're right around the 150 mark.
2: Organizers say the day gives growers practical ideas that they can take back to their own farms. And a Manitoba Al survey that began in the 1990s has grown into a national research project. Balmoral biologist Jim Duncan says volunteers across the province have helped collect decades of data. The information has been used to track population trends.
6: One was a retired atomic chemist. One was a poet. There were two ladies from the southwest near Spruce Woods who were farmers, had no formal education. And so you look at that diversity of people who really kind of fully embraced the survey and participated frequently. They came from all walks of life.
2: The survey continues through Birds Canada. And Stonewall RCMP handled 97 calls for service over the August long weekend, responding to a wide range of incidents across the Stonewall and Headingley detachments. Between July 31st and August 3rd, officers investigated 9 property crimes and 7 crimes against persons. Police also dealt with 31 traffic-related calls and 50 other incidents, including well-being checks, suspicious activity, and missing persons reports. In sports, the Blue Jays fell 3-2 to the Cubs in 11 innings. In the CFL, the Argos beat the Stamps 33-30. Tonight, Saskatchewan hosts Ottawa. Access local news anytime and anywhere. 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
1: A great stretch of August weather ahead. Expect sunshine this morning with a mix of sun and cloud developing this afternoon. Northwest winds will increase to 30 kilometers an hour with a high of 24, humidex of 26. The UV index today will be at 7 or high. Tonight clears out with a low of 12. Tomorrow brings increasing cloud in the morning and a high of 25. Sunday sunny and warm with a high of 25 before showers move in Sunday night. Then Monday stays mostly cloudy with a high of 24. And sunshine returns Tuesday with a high of 27. Looking at temperatures across the region, mainly sunny in Brandon. It's 8 degrees right now in Winnipeg, mainly sunny and 11. In Portage, sunny skies, 12 degrees, wind out of the west at 15. The relative humidity, 89%. Sun or storm, you can find the area's official forecast on the free Portage online app. I'm Corey Canute.
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That was What a Song Should Do by Tim Hicks on Country 93. Good morning. I'm Tristan Sokolowski, and welcome to the 9 o'clock hour, and welcome to a happy Friday. Whether you've been up since sunrise or you're just getting your day rolling, thanks for spending part of it here with us. It is shaping up to be one of those days that reminds you why August is such a great month. Comfortable temperatures, lots of sunshine, and plenty happening around our communities this weekend. So whether you're catching up with friends, taking the family summer fun, or simply enjoying a quieter couple of days, hopefully you get a chance to make the most of it. But let's keep it right here because we got more great country music on the way, along with a few local happenings and another look at your forecast. So stick around.

0: That was Fools by High Valley on Country 93. Well, here's a question for you this morning. When was the last time you explored somewhere you've never been before? It doesn't have to be a huge trip. Sometimes it's just checking out a different walking trail, visiting a nearby community you've always driven past, or stopping at a local cafe you've been meaning to try. Summer has a way of encouraging us to get out and explore a little more, and sometimes the best memories come from the places we never planned to visit. So if you got a little free extra time this weekend, maybe make it your goal to discover somewhere new. You never know what hidden gem you might find. I'm Tristan Sokolowski, and let's keep it right here this morning for more great music coming up in just a few minutes.
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4: A great stretch of August weather ahead. Expect sunshine this morning with a mix of sun and cloud developing this afternoon. Northwest winds will increase to 30 kilometers an hour with a high of 24, humidex of 26. The UV index today will be at 7 or high. Tonight clears out with a low of 12. Tomorrow brings increasing cloud in the morning and a high of 25. Sunday sunny and warm with a high of 25 before showers move in Sunday night. Then Monday stays mostly cloudy with a high of 24. And sunshine returns Tuesday with a high of 27. Looking at temperatures across the region, mainly sunny in Brandon. It's 8 degrees right now in Winnipeg, mainly sunny, and 11. In Portage, sunny skies, 12 degrees, wind out of the west at 15. The relative humidity, 89%. Sun or storm, you can find the area's official forecast on the free Portage Online app.

That was Pick Up on Country 93. Well, let's have a quick look at our Friday forecast, shall we? It is a beautiful day with sunshine this morning before we see a mix of sun and cloud this afternoon, and we will have northwest winds increasing to around 30 kilometers an hour, helping keep the afternoon comfortable. We'll reach a high of 24 degrees with a humidex of 26. And let's not forget the sunscreen if you're outside, because the UV index is sitting at 7. And tonight we'll clear out with an overnight low of 12 degrees.

degrees, making it another excellent evening to spend outside. So if you got outdoor plans today, the weather is definitely on your side. But for now, let's get back right into some country music. Here is Favorite Country Song by Hardy.

0: That was Southside of Sober on Country 93. And looking ahead to tomorrow, if you're interested in learning something new, Huddle Portage is hosting Medicine Picking Do's and Don'ts beginning at 1 p.m. The session offers an opportunity to learn more about traditional medicine gathering practices, including how to harvest respectfully and identify local plants responsibly. It's always nice to see educational events like this happening in our community, giving people a chance to connect with local knowledge and spend part of their weekend learning something new. So if that's something that interests you, make sure you remember that tomorrow at 1 p.m. at Huddle Portage. But for now, let's keep it right here for more great country music coming your way in just a few minutes.
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5: A great stretch of August weather ahead. Expect sunshine this morning with a mix of sun and cloud developing this afternoon. Northwest winds will increase to 30 kilometers an hour with a high of 24, humidex of 26. The UV index today will be at 7 or high. Tonight clears out with a low of 12. Tomorrow brings increasing cloud in the morning and a high of 25. Sunday sunny and warm with a high of 25 before showers move in Sunday night. Then Monday stays mostly cloudy with a high of 24. And sunshine returns Tuesday with a high of 27. Looking at temperatures across the region, mainly sunny in Brandon. It's 8 degrees right now in Winnipeg, mainly sunny and 11. In Portage, sunny skies, 12 degrees, wind out of the west at 15. The relative humidity, 89%. Sun or storm, you can find the area's official forecast on the free Portage Online app. I'm Corey Canute.
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0: That was She Don't Know by Jade Eagleson on Country 93. It's amazing how quickly routines change in the summer. One minute you're rushing through winter, scraping frost off your windshield, and now you're wondering how it's already August. Maybe your evenings are spent out for a walk after supper. Maybe you've been sitting on the deck a little longer every night, catching a sunset or listening to the birds before heading inside. Those little moments are often the ones we remember the most. And as busy as life gets, let's not forget to slow down every once in a while and enjoy what's left of our summer.
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1: A beautiful weekend on the way with lots of sunshine and milder temperatures. I'll have all the details. Good morning. I'm Corey Canute. The Gladstone Fair starts today with volunteers from numerous community groups coming together for a weekend of events and fundraisers. Organizers say many of the activities also help support local organizations. Gladstone Ag Society member Jenna Walker explains.
2: It's open to whoever wants to show off their smoker skills. Whatever time of day that has you starting your brisket up, then it's followed by a little bit of a competition and they auction off the meal. So if you're looking for a brisket supper, that is a great cause to go down there. Buy your meal of brisket and all the proceeds for that one go to the fire department.
1: The fair also features family activities, free swimming, a roast beef supper, live music, and a fireworks show. A new exhibit at Fort Lorraine Museum is giving hockey fans the chance to relive some of the Portage Terriers' biggest moments. The collection features memorabilia donated by players, fans, and volunteers, along with historic photos and championship artifacts. Terriers marketing director Cody Buehler says the exhibit highlights just how deeply the team is connected to the community.
3: The Terriers are an important part of the community. We have a rich history going back to the 1930s, and hockey has been played in Portage way longer than that. There's so many deep connections in this community, and we just thought it was important to be able to showcase that at the museum.
1: The exhibit also serves as a way to build excitement ahead of the team's upcoming season. The Soil Health Network was one of many groups sharing information during Manitoba Potato Field Day this week in Carberry. Project lead Brent Van Conet says their goal is to help producers find practical soil health solutions tailored to their farms.
4: Every farm is interested in soil health, but the path to do that is a lot more complicated than most of the world understands.
1: The network is developing tools and resources to help farmers adopt practices that work for their own operations. Stonewall RCMP handled 97 calls for service over the August-long weekend, responding to a wide range of incidents across the Stonewall and Headingley detachments. Between July 31st and August 3rd, officers investigated 9 property crimes and 7 crimes against persons. Police also dealt with 31 traffic-related calls and 50 other incidents, including well-being checks, suspicious activity, and missing persons reports. And community members have spent decades helping scientists study some of Manitoba's most mysterious birds. Jim Duncan says a volunteer owl survey he and his wife Patsy started in

0: Balmoral in the 1990s has since expanded across Canada. He says the project has shown that community scientists can collect high-quality data while enjoying time with family and friends.
1: Owls need our help, and we need to learn more about them. But you could market it as, here's an opportunity to have some fun with family and friends and help owls at the same time.
0: Portage residents can still participate through Birds Canada. In sports, the Blue Jays fell 3-2 against the Cubs yesterday at Wrigley Field. That one in 11 innings. In the CFL, Toronto beat Calgary 33-30. Tonight, Saskatchewan hosts Ottawa. The Bombers are on a bye week. 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
0: A great stretch of August weather ahead. Expect sunshine this morning with a mix of sun and cloud developing this afternoon. Northwest winds will increase to 30 kilometers an hour with a high of 24, humidex of 26. The UV index today will be at 7 or high. Tonight clears out with a low of 12. Tomorrow brings increasing cloud in the morning and a high of 25. Sunday sunny and warm with a high of 25 before showers move in Sunday night. Then Monday stays mostly cloudy with a high of 24. And sunshine returns Tuesday with a high of 27. Around the region, mainly sunny in Brandon. It's 14 degrees, 17 this hour in Winnipeg under mainly sunny skies. Right now in Portage, it's sunny out there, 15 degrees. Wind is out of the west at 17. The relative humidity, 79%. Sun or storm, you can find the area's official forecast on the free Portage Online app. I'm Corey Canute.
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That was Love Hate Love on Country 93. Good morning. It is the 10 o'clock hour. I'm Tristan Sokolowski, and I hope your Friday is off to a great start. And if you're heading into the second half of your workday, you're getting that much closer to the weekend. There's something about Fridays that just has a different energy. People seem to smile a little more. Maybe they're making plans for tonight or thinking about sleeping in tomorrow morning. I know I am. But whatever your weekend looks like, hopefully it includes a little time to relax and recharge. We've got another beautiful August day ahead of us today with plenty of great country music coming up and a few reminders about what's happening around the region this weekend. So let's keep it right here for more great music. Here is How Country Feels by Randy Houser.

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5: A great stretch of August weather ahead. Expect sunshine this morning with a mix of sun and cloud developing this afternoon. Northwest winds will increase to 30 kilometers an hour with a high of 24, humidex of 26. The UV index today will be at 7 or high. Tonight clears out with a low of 12. Tomorrow brings increasing cloud in the morning and a high of 25. Sunday sunny and warm with a high of 25 before showers move in Sunday night. Then Monday stays mostly cloudy with a high of 24. And sunshine returns Tuesday with a high of 27. Around the region, mainly sunny in Brandon. It's 14 degrees, 17 this hour in Winnipeg under mainly sunny skies. Right now in Portage, it's sunny out there, 15 degrees. Wind is out of the west at 17. The relative humidity, 79%. Sun or storm, you can find the area's official forecast on the free Portage Online app. I'm Corey Canute.

That was When You Know by Tim and the Glory Boys on Country 93. Well, here's something to think about today. When was the last time you completely unplugged for an hour? No phone, no emails, no social media, just spending time doing something you enjoy. Maybe it's reading a book, taking the dog for a walk, sitting on the deck with a coffee, or simply enjoying the quiet. Life gets really busy and it's easy to feel like we always have to be connected. But sometimes taking even a short break from our screens is exactly what we need. So if you can find an hour for yourself sometime this weekend, I think you'll be glad you did it. But for now, let's keep it right here. For more great music, here is Good Time Goes by Dallas Smith.

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2: A great stretch of August weather ahead. Expect sunshine this morning with a mix of sun and cloud developing this afternoon. Northwest winds will increase to 30 kilometers an hour with a high of 24, humidex of 26. The UV index today will be at 7 or high. Tonight clears out with a low of 12. Tomorrow brings increasing cloud in the morning and a high of 25. Sunday sunny and warm with a high of 25 before showers move in Sunday night. Then Monday stays mostly cloudy with a high of 24. And sunshine returns Tuesday with a high of 27. Around the region, mainly sunny in Brandon. It's 14 degrees, 17 this hour in Winnipeg under mainly sunny skies. Right now in Portage, it's sunny out there, 15 degrees. Wind is out of the west at 17. The relative humidity, 79%. Sun or storm, you can find the area's official forecast on the free Portage Online app. I'm Corey Knute.
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0: That was Wild as Hurt by Tyler Joe Miller on Country 93. Well, here's another look at our Friday forecast. Today's shaping up to be a fantastic summer day. Sunshine will carry us through the morning before becoming a mix of sun and cloud this afternoon, with northwest winds picking up to around 30 kilometers an hour, making for a comfortable afternoon. We'll reach a high of 24 degrees with a humidex of 26 and the UV index remaining high at 7. So if you're planning to be outside over the lunch hour or later today, let's not forget the sunscreen. And tonight we'll see clearing skies with an overnight low of 12 degrees, making it another pleasant evening for getting outside. I'm Tristan Sokolowski, and let's keep it right here this morning for more great country music coming your way in just a few minutes.
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2: A beautiful weekend ahead. Today starts sunny before some clouds move in. The high 24. Good morning, I'm Corey Knute. The Portage Terrier's long history is now on display at Fort Lorraine Museum. A new exhibit features championship banners, photographs, jerseys, and other memorabilia. Here's programming and administrative manager Caitlin Post.
3: Sports have always played a really large role in community spirit and togetherness, especially in rural areas. And since the Terriers have been around since the 1930s, we thought it was about time that we showcase some of their highlights.
2: The display is included with regular museum admission throughout the summer. The Gladstone Fair starts today with 3 days of family activities, food, entertainment, and community events planned across town. Here's Gladstone Egg Society member Jenna Walker.
4: We've got lots going on, and it all starts with a pancake breakfast. That one starts at 7 a.m., and it's put on by the WMCI band group. So that's at the co-op food store. After that, there is some kid stuff going on later in the afternoon, like a foam party. We have the Snowball Express

0: the snow cones and cotton candy, all down at Williams Park.
1: The weekend also includes a farmer's market, barrel racing, fireworks, and more. A record crowd turned out for the Manitoba Potato Field Day in Carberry this week. More than 300 producers and industry members attended to learn about the latest research. Organizer Scott Graham says the attendance this year nearly doubled last year's.
2: This is actually record-breaking. We've got over 300 people. Generally, we're right around the 150 mark.
1: Organizers say the day gives growers practical ideas that they can take back to their own farms. And a Manitoba survey that began in the 1990s has grown into a national research project. Balmoral biologist Jim Duncan says volunteers across the province have helped collect decades of data. The information has been used to track population trends.
3: One was a retired atomic chemist. One was a poet. There were two ladies from the southwest near Spruce Woods who were

0: farmers, had no formal education. And so you look at that diversity of people who really kind of fully embraced the survey and participated frequently. They came from all walks of life.
1: The survey continues through Birds Canada. And Stonewall RCMP handled 97 calls for service over the August-long weekend, responding to a wide range of incidents across the Stonewall and Headingley detachments. Between July 31st and August 3rd, officers investigated 9 property crimes and 7 crimes against persons. Police also dealt with 31 traffic-related calls and 50 other incidents, including well-being checks, suspicious activity, and missing persons reports. In sports, the Blue Jays fell 3-2 to the Cubs in 11 innings. In the CFL, the Argos beat the Stamps 33-30. Tonight, Saskatchewan hosts Ottawa. 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
1: A great stretch of August weather ahead. Expect sunshine this morning with a mix of sun and cloud developing this afternoon. Northwest winds will increase to 30 kilometers an hour with a high of 24, humidex of 26. The UV index today will be at 7 or high. Tonight clears out with a low of 12. Tomorrow brings increasing cloud in the morning and a high of 25. Sunday sunny and warm with a high of 25 before showers move in Sunday night. Then Monday stays mostly cloudy with a high of 24. And sunshine returns Tuesday with a high of 27. Around the region, mainly sunny in Brandon. It's 14 degrees, 17 this hour in Winnipeg under mainly sunny skies. Right now in Portage, it's sunny out there, 15 degrees. Wind is out of the west at 17. The relative humidity, 79%. Sun or storm, you can find the area's official forecast on the free Portage Online app. I'm Corey Knute.
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That was After Dark by James Barker Band on Country 93. Good morning. I'm Tristan Sokolowski, and it is the 11 o'clock hour, and hopefully your Friday is going exactly the way you hoped it would. Maybe you're counting down the hours until the weekend officially begins. Maybe you're checking a few things off your to-do list before taking a well-earned break, or maybe you're already enjoying a day off. And if you are, lucky you. But no matter where you're listening from, thanks for making Country 93 part of your day. And we love being able to keep you company with great country music, local information, and stories about what's happening around our communities. We got another great hour of music coming your way, another look at the forecast, and a few more reminders about what's happening this weekend. So let's keep it right here for more great country music. Here's Summertime Blues by Alan Jackson.

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2: Today is sunny and it'll become a mix of sun and cloud later this afternoon. High of 24, it'll feel like 26. The UV index will be 7 or high. Tonight is clearing late this evening, low of 12. Tomorrow has increasing cloudiness in the morning. High of 25, UV index is 7 or high, and tomorrow night is clear with a low of 11. And that brings the sun on Sunday, high of 25. But Sunday night has showers with a low of 13. Around the region, Brandon is partly cloudy and 16, with Winnipeg partly cloudy, 19. Winnipeg is the warm spot right at the moment, and Portage La Prairie is sunny. Relative humidity 70%, the temperature 17. 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
1: That was Scared of Getting Sober by Josh Ross on Country 93. You know what's so nice about weekends? They don't have to be packed full of plans to be enjoyable. Sometimes the best weekends are the simple ones, sleeping in a little, grabbing lunch with friends, reading a book on the deck, taking the dog for a walk, or finally getting around to watching that movie you've been meaning to see. We often feel like we need to have every minute planned, but there's something refreshing about leaving a little room for whatever the day brings. So if your weekend calendar isn't completely full, that's perfectly okay. Sometimes doing a little less is exactly what you need. But for now, let's keep it right here. For more great music, this is We Got Beer by Braden King.

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3: Portage Online Weather. Today is sunny and it'll become a mix of sun and cloud later this afternoon. High of 24, it'll feel like 26. The UV index will be 7 or high. Tonight is clearing late this evening, low of 12. Tomorrow has increasing cloudiness in the morning. High of 25, UV index is 7 or high, and tomorrow night is clear with a low of 11. And that brings the sun on Sunday, high of 25. But Sunday night has showers with a low of 13. Around the region, Brandon is partly cloudy and 16, with Winnipeg partly cloudy, 19. Winnipeg is the warm spot right at the moment, and Portage the Prairie sunny. Relative humidity, 70%. The temperature, 17. 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

0: That was Get Ya by Matt Lang on Country 93. Well, that is it for me this morning. Here's one final reminder that there's plenty happening around our communities this weekend. The Portage Regional Library continues its summer book sale. Tomorrow, Huddle Portage hosts medicine picking do's and don'ts. And if you're looking for a fun day trip, both Gladstone Fair and the Arbourg Street Festival are underway with entertainment, food, family activities, and fireworks. Though however you're spending your weekend, we hope it's a safe one, a relaxing one, and one filled with time spent with the people who matter most. I'm Tristan Sokolowski, and thank you for spending this time here with me on Country 93. I hope you enjoy the rest of your Friday morning and keep it right here for more great music coming up in just a few minutes.
1: Producers are being encouraged to keep a close eye on pulse crops as pea aphid populations continue to build in some areas of the prairies. Dr. Megan Van Koski, a field crop entomologist with Agriculture and Agri-Food Canada, says aphid populations can increase very quickly, making regular scouting essential.
2: So their populations can build up quite quick, which requires scouting on a regular basis in order to be paying attention to what's happening with those populations in the field to determine if you need to spray or not. We are hopefully kind of coming to the end of when most crops are going to be most susceptible to pea aphid seeding damage. But I know that there's a lot of variability in crop staging across the prairies, just in terms of where it was warmer earlier and where we've had more or less moisture.
1: She notes growers will want to pay special attention to lentils, field peas, and fava beans in order to determine whether control measures may be needed. For Golden West, I'm Glendale Allen Bossler.
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1: Mix of sun and cloud today with a high of 24. Good afternoon, I'm Mike Bloom. Concerts in the park continue to draw crowds to Island Park this summer with a mix of local performers, emerging artists, and visiting musicians. Here's organizer Paul Shepherd.
2: These concerts just bring everybody from the community together. That's what it's all about.
1: The concerts feature everything from bluegrass and country to folk and rock. One more concert in the park event scheduled this summer for August 20th at Island Park. Southern Manitoba's heading into a sunny but slightly cooler weekend with temperatures around or just below seasonal normals. Environment Canada meteorologist Philippe-Alain Bergeron says a low over Hudson Bay is influencing conditions with cooler, drier air flowing into the Portage area.
3: It will be a sunny day and it remains cool with a high of 24. The normal right now, the normal high would be 26, so two degrees below the seasonal average.
1: Temperatures should climb back to 27 on Tuesday with some cooling possibly later next week. A record crowd turned out for the Manitoba Potato Field in Carberry. More than 300 producers and industry members attended to learn about the latest research, equipment, and farming practices. Organizer Scott Graham says the attendance this year nearly doubled last year.
4: This is actually record-breaking. We've got over 300 people. Generally, we're right around the 150 mark.
1: Organizers say the day gives growers practical ideas that they can take back to their own farms. The Gladstone Fair starts today with 3 days of family activities, food, entertainment, and community events planned across town. Gladstone Ag Society member Jenna Walker says the weekend is something for every age.
5: We've got lots going on, and it all starts with a pancake breakfast. That one starts at 7 a.m., and it's put on by the WMCI band group.
1: It also includes a farmer's market, barrel racing, fireworks, parades, a street dance, and wraps up Sunday with a fireman's breakfast and community church service. A Manitoba owl survey that began in the 1990s has grown into a national research project. Biologist Jim Duncan says volunteers across the province have helped collect decades of data on the elusive

0: birds. The information has been used to track population trends and better understand how owls respond to changes in their environment. The survey continues today through Birds Canada. 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
0: Today is sunny, and it'll become a mix of sun and cloud later this afternoon. High of 24, it'll feel like 26. The UV index will be 7 or high. Tonight is clearing late this evening, low of 12. Tomorrow has increasing cloudiness in the morning. High of 25, UV index is 7 or high, and tomorrow night is clear with a low of 11. And that brings the sun on Sunday, high of 25. But Sunday night has showers with a low of 13. Around the region, Brandon is partly cloudy and 16, with Winnipeg partly cloudy, 19. Winnipeg is the warm spot right at the moment, and Portage the Prairie sunny. Relative humidity 70%, the temperature 17. 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

Good afternoon. I'm Ken O'Neill for Sharon Church. She's back on Monday. Springsteen wrote it. Nitty Gritty Dirt Band had a huge hit with it. This is Cadillac Ranch.

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0: Stella Lefty and Boston. I'm Ken O'Neill for Sharon Church. Sam Hunt is coming up. Weird that we talk about this on National Beer Day, but beer is getting a wellness makeover. Functional beer is starting to show up with probiotics, electrolytes, vitamins, minus most of the alcohol content. Basically, it's beer for people who want to relax, hydrate, and improve their gut health and pay the same price as real beer.
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5: Today is sunny and it'll become a mix of sun and cloud later this afternoon. High of 24, it'll feel like 26. The UV index will be 7 or high. Tonight is clearing late this evening, low of 12. Tomorrow has increasing cloudiness in the morning. High of 25, UV index is 7 or high, and tomorrow night is clear with a low of 11. And that brings the sun on Sunday, high of 25. But Sunday night has showers with a low of 13. Around the region, Brandon is partly cloudy and 19. Winnipeg, mostly cloudy, 20. Portage la Prairie is partly cloudy, relative humidity 60%, the temperature 23. Exclusive contests and personalized weather updates await. 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

Love Somebody, that's Morgan Wallen. I'm Ken O'Neill. Ella Langley next. 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
5: Today is sunny and it'll become a mix of sun and cloud later this afternoon. High of 24, it'll feel like 26. The UV index will be 7 or high. Tonight is clearing late this evening, low of 12. Tomorrow has increasing cloudiness in the morning. High of 25, UV index is 7 or high, and tomorrow night is clear with a low of 11. And that brings the sun on Sunday, high of 25. But Sunday night has showers with a low of 13. Around the region, Brandon is partly cloudy and 19. Winnipeg, mostly cloudy, 20. Portage la Prairie is partly cloudy, relative humidity 60%, the temperature 23. Exclusive contests and personalized weather updates await. 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

0: High Valley and Whatever It Takes as we wind down your Friday lunch hour. I'm Ken O'Neill for Sharon Church. Post Malone and Luke Combs. Guy for That is next.
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2: Mix of sun and cloud today with a high of 24. Good afternoon, I'm Mike Bloom. Concerts in the park continue to draw crowds to Island Park this summer with a mix of local performers, emerging artists, and visiting musicians. Here's organizer Paul Shepherd.
3: These concerts just bring everybody from the community together. That's what it's all about.
2: The concerts feature everything from bluegrass and country to folk and rock. One more concert in the park event scheduled this summer for August 20th at Island Park. Southern Manitoba's heading into a sunny but slightly cooler weekend with temperatures around or just below seasonal normals. Environment Canada meteorologist Philippe-Alain Bergeron says a low over Hudson Bay is influencing conditions with cooler, drier air flowing into the Portage area.
4: It will be a sunny day and it remains cool with a high of 24. The normal right now, the normal high would be 26, so two degrees below the seasonal average.
2: Temperatures should climb back to 27 on Tuesday with some cooling possibly later next week. A record crowd turned out for the Manitoba Potato Field in Carberry. More than 300 producers and industry members attended to learn about the latest research, equipment, and farming practices. Organizer Scott Graham says the attendance this year nearly doubled last year.
5: This is actually record-breaking. We've got over 300 people. Generally, we're right around the 150 mark.
2: Organizers say the day gives growers practical ideas that they can take back to their own farms. The Gladstone Fair starts today with 3 days of family activities, food, entertainment, and community events planned across town. Gladstone Ag Society member Jenna Walker says the weekend is something for every age.
6: We've got lots going on, and it all starts with a pancake breakfast. That one starts at 7 a.m., and it's put on by the WMCI band group.
2: It also includes a farmer's market, barrel racing, fireworks, parades, a street dance, and wraps up Sunday with a fireman's breakfast and community church service. A Manitoba owl survey that began in the 1990s has grown into a national research project. Biologist Jim Duncan says volunteers across the province have helped collect decades of data on the elusive birds. The information has been used to track population trends and better understand how owls respond to changes in their environment. The survey continues today through Birds Canada. Breaking news at your fingertips, and for instant updates, you can download the Portage Online app.
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2: Today is sunny, and it'll become a mix of sun and cloud later this afternoon. High of 24, it'll feel like 26. The UV index will be 7 or high. Tonight is clearing late this evening, low of 12. Tomorrow has increasing cloudiness in the morning. High of 25, UV index is 7 or high, and tomorrow night is clear with a low of 11, and that brings the sun on Sunday, high of 25, but Sunday night has showers with a low of 13. Around the region, Brandon is partly cloudy and 19, Winnipeg mostly cloudy, 20, Portage la Prairie is partly cloudy, relative humidity 60%, the temperature 23. Exclusive contests and personalized weather updates await. 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
2: Today is sunny and it'll become a mix of sun and cloud later this afternoon. High of 24, it'll feel like 26. The UV index will be 7 or high. Tonight is clearing late this evening, low of 12. Tomorrow has increasing cloudiness in the morning, high of 25. UV index is 7 or high, and tomorrow night is clear with a low of 11, and that brings the sun on Sunday.

0: Sunday, high of 25, but Sunday night has showers with a low of 13. Around the region, Brandon is partly cloudy and 19. Winnipeg, mostly cloudy, 20. Portage la Prairie is partly cloudy, relative humidity 60%, the temperature 23. Exclusive contests and personalized weather updates await. 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
5: Today is sunny and it'll become a mix of sun and cloud later this afternoon. High of 24, it'll feel like 26. The UV index will be 7 or high. Tonight is clearing late this evening, low of 12. Tomorrow has increasing cloudiness in the morning. High of 25, UV index is 7 or high, and tomorrow night is clear with a low of 11. And that brings the sun on Sunday, high of 25. But Sunday night has showers with a low of 13. Around the region, Brandon is partly cloudy and 20. Winnipeg, mostly cloudy, 22. Portage of Prairie is currently mostly cloudy. Relative humidity is 54%, and the temperature is 21 with wind blowing from the northwest up to 30. Stay weather ready and stream us anytime and anywhere. 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

0: It's a great day to be alive. Classic Travis Tritt with Ken O'Neill on your Friday afternoon. Dylan Scott is next. This is week 10 of the CFL season. Argonauts beat the Stampeders 33-30 last night. Tonight, it's the Red Blacks in Regina to play the Rough Riders. Then two games tomorrow. The afternoon game has Edmonton in Montreal, and the night game features Hamilton in BC. Winnipeg is off this week.
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1: A mix of sun and cloud today with a high of 24. Good afternoon, I'm Mike Bloom. Concerts in the Park offered more than live music this summer, giving people a chance to relax outdoors while supporting local organizations and enjoying Island Park. Organizer Luann Anderson says the atmosphere is what makes every concert special.
2: It's a challenge doing live music, but I mean, being outside and this is a beautiful setting.
1: She says every concert has its own style of music, making each night a different experience. The final performance of the season is set for August 20th at Island Park. Portage la Prairie saw substantial rainfall earlier this summer, with close to 55 millimeters recorded in July and nearly 100 in June. Environment Canada meteorologist Philippe Alain Bergeron says one particular day stood out during the wetter stretch.
3: In June, it was even more dramatic because that was close to 100 millimeters, so definitely quite wet, although that did happen over just a few days.
1: He says rainfall has varied dramatically across the prairies, with much wetter conditions in some northern areas. The Soil Health Network was one of many groups sharing information during the Manitoba Potato Field Day in Carberry Wednesday. Project lead Brent Van Connett says their goal is to help producers find practical soil health solutions tailored to their farms.
4: Every farm is interested in soil health, but the path to do that is a lot more complicated than most of the world understands.
1: The network is developing tools and resources to help farmers adopt practices that work for their own operations. The Gladstone Fair starts today with volunteers from numerous community groups coming together for a weekend of events and fundraisers. Organizers say many of the activities also help support local organizations. Gladstone Ag Society member Jenna Walker explains.
5: It's open to whoever wants to show off their smoker skills. Whatever time of day that has you starting your brisket up, then it's followed by a little bit of a competition and they auction off the meals.
1: The fair also features family activities, free swimming, a roast beef supper, live music, and a fireworks show. Community members have spent decades helping scientists study some of Manitoba's most mysterious birds. Jim Duncan says a volunteer owl survey he and his wife Patsy started in the 1990s has since expanded across Canada. He says the project has shown that community scientists can collect high-quality data while enjoying the time with family and friends. Portage residents can still participate through Birds Canada. And Duncan's also looking for photos of owls with prey in their mouths in winter to learn more about the elusive animal's diet. Stay ahead with vital alerts and breaking news. Download the Portage Online app.
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1: Today is sunny and it'll become a mix of sun and cloud later this afternoon. High of 24, it'll feel like 26. The UV index will be 7 or high. Tonight is clearing late this evening, low of 12.

0: Tomorrow has increasing cloudiness in the morning. High of 25. UV index is 7 or high, and tomorrow night is clear with a low of 11. And that brings the sun on Sunday. High of 25. But Sunday night has showers with a low of 13. Around the region, Brandon is partly cloudy and 20. Winnipeg, mostly cloudy, 22. Portage la Prairie is currently mostly cloudy. Relative humidity is 54%, and the temperature is 21 with wind blowing from the northwest up to 30. Stay weather ready and stream us anytime and anywhere. 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
5: Today is sunny and it'll become a mix of sun and cloud later this afternoon. High of 24, it'll feel like 26. The UV index will be 7 or high. Tonight is clearing late this evening, low of 12. Tomorrow has increasing cloudiness in the morning. High of 25, UV index is 7 or high, and tomorrow night is clear with a low of 11. And that brings the sun on Sunday, high of 25. But Sunday night has showers with a low of 13. Around the region, Brandon is partly cloudy and 20. Winnipeg, mostly cloudy, 22. Portage the Prairie is currently mostly cloudy. Relative humidity is 54%, and the temperature is 21 with wind blowing from the northwest up to 30. Stay weather ready and stream us anytime and anywhere. 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

ever feel like you're the last one to know what's going on? 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
2: Today is sunny and it'll become a mix of sun and cloud later this afternoon. High of 24, it'll feel like 26. The UV index will be 7 or high. Tonight is clearing late this evening, low of 12. Tomorrow has increasing cloudiness in the morning. High of 25, UV index is 7 or high, and tomorrow night is clear with a low of 11. And that brings the sun on Sunday, high of 25. But Sunday night has showers with a low of 13. Around the region, Brandon is partly cloudy and 20. Winnipeg is mostly cloudy, 23. Portage of Prairie is mostly cloudy. Relative humidity is 49%. The temperature is 22. And wind is gusting up from the west-northwest to 30. 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

0: Megan Patrick and Girls Like Me, it's Ken O'Neill for Sharon Church. Thomas Rhett is coming up, and welcome to the weekend. I'm happy to say no heat warnings like last weekend. Whew. Stay on top of the weather. Download our app and have the forecast and current conditions right at your fingertips all weekend.
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2: Mix of sun and cloud today with a high of 24. Good afternoon, I'm Mike Bloom. Concerts in the park continue to draw crowds to Island Park this summer with a mix of local performers, emerging artists, and visiting musicians. Here's organizer Paul Shepherd.
3: These concerts just bring everybody from the community together. That's what it's all about.
2: The concerts feature everything from bluegrass and country to folk and rock. One more concert in the park event scheduled this summer for August 20th at Island Park. Southern Manitoba's heading into a sunny but slightly cooler weekend with temperatures around or just below seasonal normals. Environment Canada meteorologist Philippe-Alain Bergeron says a low over Hudson Bay is influencing conditions with cooler, drier air flowing into the Portage area.
4: It will be a sunny day and it remains cool with a high of 24. The normal high would be 26, so 2 degrees below the seasonal average.
2: Temperatures should climb back to 27 on Tuesday with some cooling possibly later next week. A record crowd turned out for the Manitoba Potato Field in Carberry. More than 300 producers and industry members attended to learn about the latest research, equipment, and farming practices. Organizer Scott Graham says the attendance this year nearly doubled last year.
5: This is actually record-breaking. We've got over 300 people. Generally, we're right around the 150 mark.
2: Organizers say the day gives growers practical ideas that they can take back to their own farms. The Gladstone Fair starts today with 3 days of family activities, food, entertainment, and community events planned across town.

0: Gladstone Ag Society member Jenna Walker says the weekend is something for every age.
1: We've got lots going on, and it all starts with a pancake breakfast. That one starts at 7 a.m., and it's put on by the WMCI band group.
0: It also includes a farmer's market, barrel racing, fireworks, parades, a street dance, and wraps up Sunday with a fireman's breakfast and community church service. A Manitoba owl survey that began in the 1990s has grown into a national research project. Biologist Jim Duncan says volunteers across the province have helped collect decades of data on the elusive birds. The information has been used to track population trends and better understand how owls respond to changes in their environment. The survey continues today through Birds Canada. Breaking news at your fingertips, and for instant updates, you can download the Portage Online app.
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0: Today is sunny, and it'll become a mix of sun and cloud later this afternoon. High of 24, it'll feel like 26. The UV index will be 7 or high. Tonight is clearing late this evening, low of 12. Tomorrow has increasing cloudiness in the morning. High of 25, UV index is 7 or high, and tomorrow night is clear with a low of 11. And that brings the sun on Sunday, high of 25. But Sunday night has showers with a low of 13. Around the region, Brandon is partly cloudy and 20. Winnipeg is mostly cloudy, 23. Portage of Prairie's mostly cloudy, relative humidity is 49%. The temperature's 22, and wind is gusting up from the west-northwest to 30. 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
8: Today is sunny and it'll become a mix of sun and cloud later this afternoon. High of 24, it'll feel like 26. The UV index will be 7 or high. Tonight is clearing late this evening, low of 12. Tomorrow has increasing cloudiness in the morning. High of 25, UV index is 7 or high, and tomorrow night is clear with a low of 11. And that brings the sun on Sunday, high of 25. But Sunday night has showers with a low of 13. Around the region, Brandon is partly cloudy and 20. Winnipeg is mostly cloudy, 23. Portage of Prairie is mostly cloudy, relative humidity is 49%. The temperature is 22, and wind is gusting up from the west-northwest to 30. 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

Afternoon, I'm Ken O'Neill. Don't call me Kenny. That's Kenny Chesney and Carry On. Happy Friday. If you're the type of person who starts counting down to pumpkin spice season, the wait is over.

0: Riley Green and Worst Way. I'm Ken O'Neill for Sharon Church. She's back on Monday. Luke Combs is up next. We're well into garage sale season. 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
3: Today is sunny and it'll become a mix of sun and cloud later this afternoon. High of 24, it'll feel like 26. The UV index will be 7 or high. Tonight is clearing late this evening, low of 12. Tomorrow has increasing cloudiness in the morning. High of 25, UV index is 7 or high, and tomorrow night is clear with a low of 11. And that brings the sun on Sunday, high of 25. But Sunday night has showers with a low of 13. Around the region, Brandon is partly cloudy and 20. Winnipeg is mostly cloudy, 23. Portage of Prairie is mostly cloudy, relative humidity is 49%. The temperature is 22, and wind is gusting up from the west-northwest to 30. 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
1: A clear night in Portage will have a low of 12 degrees. Good evening, I'm Marissa McFadden. The Portage community is remembering longtime business leader and volunteer Dave Omachinsky. The 72-year-old passed away July 26th after decades of service to the city. Past Chamber President Guy Moffitt says Omachinsky always put the community first.
2: Anything that Dave was doing was very community-centric and community-focused, and he was very interested in the betterment of Portage-La Prairie.
1: Moffitt says that commitment helped shape many local projects and will be Dave's lasting legacy. A speeding vehicle on the Trans-Canada Highway has led to the seizure of nearly $1 million in cash. Portage Online's Mike Bloom has the story.
3: RCMP say an officer clocked an eastbound vehicle at 129 kilometers an hour in a 100 zone July 31st. The vehicle was stopped as it reached Brandon, and a subsequent search turned up multiple bags containing approximately $970,000 in Canadian currency. Two Ontario men were arrested, and each faces a charge of possession of property obtained by crime for the purpose of trafficking over $5,000. From the Portage Online Newsroom, I'm Mike Bloom.
1: Thanks, Mike. Concerts in the Park continues to draw crowds to Island Park this summer with a mix of local performers, emerging artists, and visiting musicians. Here's organizer Paul Shepard on what the series has become.
4: These concerts just bring everybody from the community together. That's what it's all about.
1: The concerts feature everything from bluegrass and country to folk and rock. One more Concert in the Park event is scheduled this summer for August 20th at Island Park. And southern Manitoba is heading into a sunny but slightly cooler weekend, with temperatures around or just below seasonal norms. Environment Canada meteorologist Philip Elaine Bergeron says a low over Hudson Bay is influencing conditions, with cooler, drier air flowing into the Portage area.
5: It will be a sunny day, and it remains cool with a high of 24. The normal high would be 26, so two degrees below the seasonal average.
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1: Clear tonight in Portage. We'll have a west wind at 20 and a low of 12 degrees overnight. Tomorrow we'll see some increasing cloudiness with a high of 25 degrees, feeling slightly warmer with the humidity, and the UV index will be high at 7. And tomorrow night will be clear with a low of 11. Looking ahead to Sunday, it will be a sunny day with a high of 25 degrees. Taking a look around the region, in Brandon, it is partly cloudy and 20, mostly cloudy and 23 in Winnipeg. And here in Portage, we're sitting under a partly cloudy sky. Humidity is 47% and the temperature is 23 degrees. Stay weather ready. Stream us anytime, anywhere. 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
7: Clear tonight in Portage. We'll have a west wind at 20 and a low of 12 degrees overnight. Tomorrow we'll see some increasing cloudiness with a high of 25 degrees, feeling slightly warmer with the humidity, and the UV index will be high at 7. And tomorrow night will be clear with a low of 11. Looking ahead to Sunday, it will be a sunny day with a high of 25 degrees. Stay weather ready. 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
1: Hello, celebrate summer. It is Matt Schroeder, and I'm here at the Gladstone Fair for day one of their two-day jam-packed fun fair full of events. Later on today, we have got the smoker auction. I mean, sounds pretty good. I love me some brisket. I love me some good tasting meats. So I'm looking forward to that. They got the farmer's market as well from 5 to 8. Bale racing tonight at 7. And the fireworks by the campfire at 10:45 p.m. So a lot of stuff going on today, but even more stuff going on tomorrow. So if you can't make it today, make sure to make it tomorrow. Right now I'm at the family area. They got a beach volleyball court. They got play structures, cotton candy, bubble fun. I don't know how to explain that. There's just bubbles on kids and they're running through them like nobody's business. And it looks like a great time. Lots of family fun now and lots of more family fun later tonight. So be sure to make it on down here for a great time. No admission fee, just come have a blast. That's Matt Schroeder at the Gladstone Fair with Celebrate Summer.
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0: Country House, that's Sam Hunt, and I'm Ken O'Neill. George Burge coming up. Toronto Blue Jays went extra innings with Chicago yesterday afternoon. They lost in the 11th inning. For the weekend, we're in Philadelphia, and new pitcher Jose Soriano gets the start tonight. Monday, Toronto will be back at home to play the Red Sox.
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3: At St. Claude Veterinarian Clinic, when we say we care for animals, we mean all of them. Livestock, of course. Cats and dogs, naturally. But what about your rabbit, your alpaca, or even a captive deer or elk? 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
4: Clear tonight in Portage. We'll have a west wind at 20 and a low of 12 degrees overnight. Tomorrow we'll see some increasing cloudiness with a high of 25 degrees, feeling slightly warmer with the humidity, and the UV index will be high at 7. And tomorrow night will be clear with a low of 11. Looking ahead to Sunday, it will be a sunny day with a high of 25 degrees. Stay weather ready. 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

0: Tim Hicks with Ken O'Neill for Sharon Church. Shaboozy and some good news coming up, and a local news update at 5. Have you signed up for the daily news? 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
1: Canola growers should not be surprised if they're still finding cabbage seed pod weevils. Dr. Megan Van Koski, a field crop entomologist with Agriculture and Agri-Food Canada, says newly emerged adult weevils are currently feeding on host plants as they build reserves for winter survival. She notes they may also find small orange or yellow larvae inside the pod, which are likely canola flower midge.
2: In a typical year, canola flower midge are generally just laying their eggs into opening canola flowers. But when there's damage to the pods like that caused by cabbage seed pod weevil, either laying eggs or chewing exit holes in the pods, or by other insects like lichens, then it's possible for these little midge to lay eggs into the canola pods.
1: Current observations suggest the larvae feed on pod tissue rather than developing seeds and do not appear to be causing any direct yield loss. For Golden West, I'm Glendalee Allen Bossler.
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2: A few clouds tonight in Portage and we'll have a low of 12 degrees overnight. Good evening, I'm Marissa McFadden. Dave Omachinsky is being remembered as a leader who brought people together. The former chamber president and community volunteer died last month at the age of 72. Past chamber president Guy Moffitt said Dave's leadership style stood out.
3: He was always very accepting of other people's thoughts and contributions and ideas around what could be done and how it could be done.
2: Moffitt says Omachinsky's impact will continue to be felt across Portage for years to come. A traffic stop near Brandon has resulted in Manitoba RCMP seizing approximately $970,000 in Canadian cash. Here's Portage Online's Mike Bloom with the details.
4: Police say a traffic services officer spotted a fast-moving vehicle on Highway 1 and recorded it traveling 129 kilometers an hour. A search following the stop uncovered multiple bags of cash. Alireza Hagwood of Toronto and Ahmad Ahmadi of Stouffville were arrested. Both have been released on release orders as the RCMP investigation continues. From the Portage Online Newsroom, I'm Mike Bloom.
2: Thanks, Mike. Concerts in the Park is offering more than live music this summer, giving people a chance to relax outdoors while supporting local organizations and enjoying Island Park. Organizer Luann Anderson says the atmosphere is what makes every concert special.
5: It's a challenge doing live music, but I mean, being outside and like you said, this is a beautiful setting.
2: She says every concert has its own style of music, making each night a different experience. The final performance of the season is set for August 20th at Island Park. And Portage La Prairie saw substantial rainfall earlier this summer, with close to 55 millimeters recorded in July and nearly 100 millimeters in June. Environment Canada meteorologist Philip Elaine Bergeron says one particular day stood out.
6: In June, it was even more dramatic because that was close to 100 millimeters, so definitely quite wet, although that did happen over just a few days.
2: He says rainfall has varied dramatically across the prairies, with much wetter conditions in some northern areas. Access local news anytime and anywhere. 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
2: Clear tonight in Portage. We'll have a west wind at 20 and a low of 12 degrees overnight. Tomorrow we'll see some increasing cloudiness with a high of 25 degrees, feeling slightly warmer with the humidity, and the UV index will be high at 7. And tomorrow night will be clear with a low of 11. Looking ahead to Sunday, it will be a sunny day with a high of 25 degrees. Stay weather ready. Stream us anytime, anywhere.

0: Ella Langley and Morgan Wallen, I Can't Love You Anymore. It's Ken O'Neill for Sharon Church. Blake Shelton is coming up next, and welcome to another weekend. That means Ryan Fox is back with American Country Countdown. Catch the countdown right here this weekend and find out if Don't We by Morgan Wallen holds on to the number one spot. 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
1: Clear tonight in Portage. We'll have a west wind at 20 and a low of 12 degrees overnight. Tomorrow, we'll see some increasing cloudiness with a high of 25 degrees, feeling slightly warmer with the humidity, and the UV index will be high at 7. And tomorrow night will be clear with a low of 11. Looking ahead to Sunday, it will be a sunny day with a high of 25 degrees. Stay weather ready. Stream us anytime, anywhere. 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
2: Hello, celebrate summer. It is Matt Shorter here at the Gladstone Fair for a weekend of fun. And I'm joined by two young boys. Can you introduce yourselves?
3: Hi, I'm Braxton. I'm 10 years old.
4: Hi, my name's Tyler, and I'm from Gladstone, and I'm 12.
2: So, Braxton and Tyler, I'll start with you, Braxton. What brings you here to the Gladstone Fair this weekend?
3: It seems cool, and I just like it.
2: And what about you, Tyler?
4: Same. Exactly what Braxton said. It's fun, and I really like the barrel racing, the rodeo, and I'm excited for tomorrow with the parade.
2: There you go. Being 12 years old, Tyler, could you tell me how many years in a row do you think you've gone to the Gladstone Fair?
4: A good 10 and a half.
2: That is a long time. What about you, Braxton? Being 10 years old, do you think you can compete with that answer?
5: 9 years.
2: There you go. That's a long time to go to this fair. What keeps you guys coming back every year? Is it the snow cones that you have here? Is it the cotton candy? Or is it just the fun talking to your friends?
3: Well, this is the first time that they've been here, so it's just usually friends. And then sometimes I like to go. My dad's in the brisket competition right now. So it's just something to do.
4: I usually come for the barrel racing and the fireworks. That's what really brings me here. And I really like supporting our community of Gladstone.
2: There you go. Is there anything else you two young lads would like to add? Do you want to add anything, Braxton?
3: Everybody come to Gladstone's Fair.
2: There you go. You heard it from the two young boys themselves. Very happy, having a great time. If you want to come join them and have a great time this weekend, come down to the Gladstone Fair like Braxton and Tyler said. Oh, Tyler wants to say one more thing.
4: Hi, Dad. It's me, Tyler. Bye.
2: There you go. You heard it. If Tyler's dad is listening to this, you got a great son. Come on down to Gladstone Fair for a weekend of fun. That was Matt Schroeder, joined by Braxton and Tyler.
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0: Luke Combs and Days Like These with Ken O'Neill. Welcome to Friday. We're already a week into August, and this weekend, I'm happy to say, no heat warnings like last weekend. Oof. 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Download our app and have the forecast and current conditions at your fingertips all weekend. 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
3: Clear tonight in Portage. We'll have a west wind at 20 and a low of 12 degrees overnight. Tomorrow we'll see some increasing cloudiness with a high of 25 degrees, feeling slightly warmer with the humidity, and the UV index will be high at 7. And tomorrow night will be clear with a low of 11. Looking ahead to Sunday, it will be a sunny day with a high of 25 degrees. Stay weather ready. 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

0: Coming Home to You. That's Mackenzie Porter featuring Owen Rigling. I'm Ken O'Neill. Riley Green is coming up, and don't miss your next local news update. That's at 6.
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1: A clear night in Portage will have a low of 12 degrees. Good evening, I'm Marissa McFadden. The Portage community is remembering longtime business leader and volunteer Dave Omachinsky. The 72-year-old passed away July 26th after decades of service to the city. Past chamber president Guy Moffitt says Omachinsky always put the community first.
2: Anything that Dave was doing was very community-centric and community-focused, and he was very interested in the betterment of Portage-La Prairie.
1: Moffitt says that commitment helped shape many local projects and will be Dave's lasting legacy. A speeding vehicle on the Trans-Canada Highway has led to the seizure of nearly $1 million in cash. Portage Online's Mike Bloom has the story.
3: RCMP say an officer clocked an eastbound vehicle at 129 kilometers an hour in a 100 zone July 31st. The vehicle was stopped as it reached Brandon, and a subsequent search turned up multiple bags containing approximately $970,000 in Canadian currency. Two Ontario men were arrested, and each faces a charge of possession of property obtained by crime for the purpose of trafficking over $5,000. From the Portage Online Newsroom, I'm Mike Bloom.
1: Thanks, Mike. Concerts in the Park continues to draw crowds to Island Park this summer with a mix of local performers, emerging artists, and visiting musicians. Here's organizer Paul Shepherd on what the series has become.
4: These concerts just bring everybody from the community together. That's what it's all about.
1: The concerts feature everything from bluegrass and country to folk and rock. One more Concert in the Park event is scheduled this summer for August 20th at Island Park. And southern Manitoba is heading into a sunny but slightly cooler weekend, with temperatures around or just below seasonal norms. Environment Canada meteorologist Philip Elaine Bergeron says a low over Hudson Bay is influencing conditions, with cooler, drier air flowing into the Portage area.
5: It will be a sunny day, and it remains cool with a high of 24. The normal high would be 26, so two degrees below the seasonal average.
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1: Clear tonight in Portage. We'll have a west wind at 20 and a low of 12 degrees overnight. Tomorrow, we'll see some increasing cloudiness with a high of 25 degrees, feeling slightly warmer with the humidity, and the UV index will be high at 7. And tomorrow night will be clear with a low of 11. Looking ahead to Sunday, it will be a sunny day with a high of 25 degrees. Stay weather ready. 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
2: Clear tonight in Portage. We'll have a west wind at 20 and a low of 12 degrees overnight. Tomorrow we'll see some increasing cloudiness with a high of 25 degrees, feeling slightly warmer with the humidity, and the UV index will be high at 7. And tomorrow night will be clear with a low of 11. Looking ahead to Sunday, it will be a sunny day with a high of 25 degrees. Stay weather ready, stream us anytime, anywhere, download our Portage Online app. I'm Marissa McFadden.
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7: Clear tonight in Portage. We'll have a west wind at 20 and a low of 12 degrees overnight. Tomorrow we'll see some increasing cloudiness with a high of 25 degrees, feeling slightly warmer with the humidity, and the UV index will be high at 7. And tomorrow night will be clear with a low of 11. Looking ahead to Sunday, it will be a sunny day with a high of 25 degrees. Stay weather ready. 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
1: Hello, celebrate summer. It is Matt Schroeder here at the Gladstone Fair for a weekend of fun. But what's going on today is there's a brisket competition, and I'm joined by two of the competitors, two lovebirds. You guys mind introducing yourselves?
2: Scott Emerson.
3: And I'm Tasha Emerson.
1: And these two apparently do it together, like most couples can't in the kitchen. So I'm going to start with you, Scott. How many years have you guys been doing this?
2: This will be the fourth year competing in Gladstone. Mm-hmm.
1: And I'll ask you, Tasha, this one. What is your favorite part about doing these competitions?
3: Ooh, I love the auction at the end, just watching everyone bid each other up and the little wars neighbors get into over food. It's so fun.
1: And what about you, Scott? What's your favorite part about this?
2: Yeah, I'd say the same, getting together and seeing the way that other couples are cooking and preparing their food.
1: And I'll start with Tasha for this one. Is what's your favorite part about the Gladstone Fair outside of the cooking competition?
3: Definitely all the kids events. Our community does an awesome job of putting on so many fun things for the kids to do, from like the foam pit to the alien adventure activity that's going to happen tomorrow and barrel racing. They just love it.
1: And what about you, Scott? What is your favorite part about the Gladstone Fair?
2: Getting to eat the food at the end of the day.
1: And then I'll ask you guys both this one loaded question. Most couples couldn't answer it truthfully. Who does more in terms of this cooking stuff?
2: Definitely Tasha.
3: No, I just do the side dishes. Scott does the meat.
1: And at home, who does most of the cooking for both of you?
3: That's a fighting question.
2: Definitely Tasha.
1: There we go. We got the two lovebirds. If you want to see who wins tonight, come down to the Gladstone Fair, check it out. And maybe you can try some of their cooking. Maybe you can try some good brisket. That was Matt Schroeder joined by Scott and Tasha Emerson for a great time at the Gladstone Fair.
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